0: Yes.
1: Copy, Big Wash Lane, Wash County Green is back open, 3610, I'm 4, Wash County Green's open.
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0: 23 and 1042. Have a good night.
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0: What is Sonora, Nevada?
1: What is 7?
2: Good morning, 1041, out of park.
1: Copy.
3: Hawk 7, go to TAC.
0: Told you.
4: Clear ground, Hawk.
3: Hey, I don't know if did you guys find anything there. If not, we saw a vehicle speed out of the neighbor's property, and I think it might have went to the urgent care in Spanish Springs off of Los Altos.
4: Which house did that vehicle be from?
3: Sorry, you had a lot of wind.
1: What are you seeing, 10-4?
3: A silver vehicle that left like a hatchback.
4: They said nothing looked suspicious. Kid was chasing the other kid around. Just going to verify that with the neighbors.

0: dispatch, Engine 42.
1: Engine 42.
0: Do we have any updates from SO?
1: Confirm, they just arrived on scene. They are attempting to locate the altercation. They request that you continue to stage.
0: Copy.
1: Confirming, you said unoccupied?
0: Negative, occupied, you have 5 people in the airport.
1: Copy 5, just in code 4.
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1: Sam, there's something.
2: Hey, Charles,
1: Dan,
2: Greek,
3: looking at 23. Charles, 429 on 3, please.
4: Can I
3: have 4? Female, maybe juvenile, last of Da Silva, David, Adam, Sam, Ida, Lincoln, Victor, Adam. First name is Haley. Henry, Adam, Ida, Lincoln, Edward, Yellow. Date of birth, 2-6 of 2008. It's going to be an adult. I have nothing further on her. Break for the next.
4: Copy, I'm ready.
3: Female, maybe juvenile again. Last of Schinkel. Sam, Henry, Ida, Nora, King, Lincoln, Edward. First name is Mary Jane. M, Mary. Adam, Robert, Yellow, space, John, Adam, Nora, Edward. Date of birth, 2-26-2009. Nothing further. Break for the third.
5: Marsh, Canyon
4: 27, 29 on 2,
5: please.
4: Canyon 5, copy, standby. Canyon 4, go ahead with your last.
3: Last of Fields, Frank, Ida, Edward, Lincoln, David, Sam. First name is Andre, Adam, Nora, David, Robert, Edward. Date of birth, 07-02 of 2004. Social Security number 766-327586.
2: Reno, Ken 11.
1: Ken 11.
2: Just to clarify, I'm at 5th and Holy.
1: I'm sorry, I just got the barks in the background. You're where?
2: 5th and the Holy.
6: Currently at McCarran on license, flight 4-Julie.
1: 10-10-5.
6: No, we're still here. First visit until 6.
7: Copy, so just confirming, leave it out.
6: Yeah, leave it out. We're taking it.
7: Thank you.
1: Okay.
8: Can I get a case number, please?
1: 10-375, case number on Edison for the battery, 19888. 19888.

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2: Yeah, there's no fire problem here. This is a vacant residence. Any chance you have a building responsible for this address?
1: I'm in 12 campus.
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0: That might be those from private. Hit my lights, yeah.
4: Temper.
5: No, vacant residence.
2: We did. He did some digging, but couldn't find anything. Currently, the detectors are reset, but they are old, and I imagine they'll go off again.
5: All
2: right, copy. And with that, we're available right here. Thank you.
1: Thank you.
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0: Copy.
7: The last one, Andre, has a stay away order for Quincy Jones.
8: 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Quincy Jones is nowhere to be found.
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9: Robert Oshinora. Second last name is George Adam Robert Robert Ida David Ocean. First of Oscar, Ocean Sam Adam Robert. Middle of Moises, Mary Ocean, Ida Sam, Edward Sam. His birthday is 5/30/2007. California Union 155-7895.
0: Better incident, Alex Underway, about Victor Dora, Robert 140.
1: Yeah.
4: Sapphire copied 1 George, Tom Henry, King 3, 3 John, 7 Victor, Frank 00706.
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1: Report code 4 and 443, the mother has transported the child to the hospital.
2: Marshall County got on scene, they are UTF. We'll show you clear and verbal.
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1: Do we have priors logged in here so that we can get a number for mom?
3: I'm on 23 on Snack 898.
2: I'm on Rachel.
4: 23. Yeah, from a week ago, I put the priors in there. She's the RP.
1: Copy. Thank you so much.
4: Super.
5: Central Shadow, South 7 upside down.
4: Watch the 1097 just for info. Oscar's clear. There's a TPO against him out of California. It's Brittany Ortega's protective party. And Oscar has an expired 27. Second subject clear. No match. California.
1: Gear 10-8 unknown.
0: 10-4. Your vehicle's confirmed our information from the call.
1: Copy that.
0: Sam 10-5 right
6: now. No, copy, you can try it again.
0: 10-4.
1: Be advised, you do have a few elders in the group.

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1: I'll be on a Citizen Hail. West parking lot, Baldini's.
0: 10-4.
2: K9-11, related.
0: 9-3-4-5.
3: Firm. It does. I don't know why it wouldn't pop up then.
4: No worries. I think I'm going to have Reno confirm it. Stand by on confirmation.

0: Washington 9-4, Reno will be confirming the VIN, and they will be taking this.
1: Yeah, 4, copy. Thank you.
2: San Fernando.
3: No worries, man. I'm going to 835 Mary 7-1.
2: Okay, wait, 835, can you turn in us?
3: 835 Mary 7-1, sir.
2: That's okay.
4: Dude, okay.
0: About a disabled veteran, plate Union 524.
4: 10-4.
5: Fire larceny just occurred at Target. Subject put a vacuum in a cart and then he walked out the back fire exit and then went into the apartments. I don't know if they got into a vehicle. It occurred about 1 ago. 56 Nora Weapons. We're trying to get a description.
0: I'm 23, Target.
5: The Hispanic male, 25 to 30, about 5'9", wearing a red hoodie, black sweats, had facial tattoos and glasses.
0: 10-4. 71. Sparks,
4: 341.
0: 341. I'll take 71 spot on that. Check Park Kristen.
4: 10-4. 71 will show you tonight.
2: 71.
0: Three
4: 11.
0: Could you put me back on my child call? And can you show me route to 5495 Looping Drive in Sun Valley? 3-1 standby, and I'll take cover.
4: 10-4.
2: 3-0.
4: 71.
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0: Sorry, so my cover gets here, see what they want to do.
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2: 10-4.
0: Okay, 2729 on one.
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0: Last name is going to be Mary, Adam, Sam, Charles, Ida, Tom, Edward, Lincoln, Lincoln, Ida. First of Marissa, Mary, Adam, Robert, Ida, Sam, Adam. DOB 414-82. About a deal number 260-005-8669.
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0: Yeah. There's someone outside who needs assistance and then hung up on us and didn't answer on call back. At 615 East Lincoln, number 101.
1: Hello. 62.
2: North
3: 323,
2: North 349, Reno 1063. 23.
3: What?
2: 1000 North Hills Boulevard at the Windy for a 1037 vehicle following the RP. RP is inside, the vehicle's in the parking lot, described as a Red Subaru Legacy. The RP is special needs. We're still and then trying to get better. 1000 North Hills Boulevard.
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1: 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Charles, you're in 5 Reno radio check. 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
2: 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I'm out, flashes and breathing.
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0: 9323 North 349. Getting further, the RPA gave a description of the subject and said that they actually do know the female in the car from St. Mary's Hospital and is now stating that she did actually come to this area with the female in the car and got upset as the female was raising her voice at the RP.
1: Go ahead. 33, Branch of 33, respond to a traffic accident, Geiger and Shadows.
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0: me to advise where I'm at this stage.
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0: Temple.
2: In this location that the person in the car says that the original RP is a victim of a dog fight and has locked herself in the bathroom. So they're going to come in too.
3: Being out, follow up, unrelated.
2: Location?
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3: Yeah, I copy. We're at Buffalo, we'll see right now.

0: 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In October, now pick up 2.
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0: Gin 37, nobody responded. Reno Engine 6, it's going to be for a general fire alarm. It says Zone 1 and Zone 2 General. 5350 Pembroke Drive, Lighthouse Baptist Church.
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3: An address is positive for 1016, disturbance 1096, civil issue, and another trouble in them.
2: 11 copies, and for 43, the mail is not cooperative with law enforcement.
1: 10-4-3-41-4. Just attention 37. 6-3, yeah, we're pretty well good, Longley. Copy that, we're Pembroke and Piping Rock. Yeah, I think you guys want to be a little closer, but we can continue. I think we can handle it. I think we're closer. Thank you, sir.
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7: 10-4, do we have any units?
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0: 15 minutes, 10-3, for information. 3-1009 for the juvenile problem. 4 juveniles, Meadowood Mall, in the food court area between that location and the Macy's on skateboard. 5,000 Meadowood Mall Circle.
1: Roger, you're on 20.
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3: Yeah, 370.
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0: 31. Yeah, that plate's on a Toyota Solaro. It scanned at El Rancho Wittekin an hour ago.
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0: Central 172. On the number 4745, vehicle 2662, out of bar for briefing. Good morning.
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0: 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Veterans and Alexander Lake, Nevada, 524, X-ray 02.
1: Another team that's clear, surrendered on a 2010 Ford. 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
0: Okay, Charles 3167.
1: Charles 36.
0: Second and Evans, John 7, Adam 44, Sam, Arizona.
1: Charles 36.
4: I'm 10-6, yeah.
5: Good morning, 10-4-1-P, 4663, vehicle 2669 out of park.
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0: Zebra, Adam Robert, Edward Sam. First of Charles Robert, Union Zebra. Date of birth is 01-26-05. Nevada ID card 0807-570828.
1: Port 7. Charles 311, NAR 347 until I get another central. It's going to be South Virginia and Pueblo for a 1010. Two to three subjects involved. Just got an update that this occurred result of road rage. They're fighting in the traffic lanes. South Virginia and Pueblo.
0: 311, Rob.
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1: Charleston, 6 miles, 347, I can show you tonight.

0: Union is responding to South Virginia and Pueblo. The vehicles involved are a white Mercedes SUV and a blue Subaru. RP saw a subject chasing the blue Subaru on foot, but no longer sees that vehicle that's involved. There's now a involved RP now in lane saying the other subject took the keys to his vehicle, and he cannot get out of the spot he's in traffic.
1: Yeah.

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1: Coast 4, we're out with Kimberly.
0: 10-4.
2: This is Oscar on Northbound Virginia, blocking traffic lanes. Two of the males are walking northbound, Holcomb.
0: Nothing.
3: Engine 5, red frequency assignment, activated fire alarm. Respond 1140 Monroe Court, District 5. Engine 5, respond 1140 Monroe Court.
4: Phone's been pinging the parking lot in the hospital, but the hospital's saying she hasn't checked in there. It's been there for about 2 hours, or excuse me, an hour. The shooting vehicle is a black 2019 Toyota 4Runner, Nevada plate, Mary Adam, David, David, Sam. You're looking for a Madeline Lang, age 30. She had was having issues with her boyfriend and told the RP about 2 hours ago that she didn't want to be here anymore. Nevada.
1: 62.
4: And negative history of Nora weapons, but does have a history of 56.
1: We copy.
2: I see the one said by the white car is that tan pants and a burgundy shirt.
0: No copies.
3: 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Engine 14. 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
2: Definitely those two individuals are going to be Holcomb and Arroyo on the east side.
0: Okay, three.

0: And it's on that 1010 call. The RP that is landline is likely one of the ones on Arroyo. He said he's attempting to follow the other subject. This RP is wearing a black shirt.
1: I can try and get one.
2: Yeah, thank you. We're having a hard time reaching anyone locally.
1: I copy.
3: It's a battery reference juveniles at Kids Cottage, and SEC 1033 is a sex crime involving a 16-year-old victim.
4: Copy both, thanks.
2: G14, you can show us the route. You can cancel engine 40 when they come up.
5: 14.
1: Yeah, I copy.

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1: Heavy for a 1016 physical, 800 Nichols, number 226. RP son is 56, threatened to kill the RP, choked her and grabbed her by the hair. He has history of 56. He's outside the apartment now. We're still in line getting further. At the Reflections, 800 Nichols, number 226.
0: 61. 62. And 302.
1: 302.

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6: The suspect should have a tattoo on his chest. 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
6: It's going to be last of Kelch. It's going to be King, Edward, Lincoln, Boyd, Charles, Henry, first of Devon, David, Edward, Victor, Ida, Nora. DOB is going to be 0305, 1988. It's going to be an Oklahoma OLN of Adam, 0881120098.
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0: Shelby Jeep was contacted. They're going to send out a tech. The church pastor is going to remain on scene and sound the alarm as needed. If we get any further alarms here until about 7:30, please direct disregard.
1: I copy. The pastor will stay on the scene. Additional alarms will be disregarded up until 19:30.
2: Thank you. What code 4? Copy, code 4.
3: Nora 333, your subject is clear and CICC just local has a suspended Nevada 27 for court ordered child support. Are you code 4?
4: I'm code 4.
3: Stop dialing. And Charles 217, go ahead with your first.
5: Last Boy Henry Union, Lincoln Adam Robert. First Robert Adam Union Nora, King Victor Ida Robert. DOB 9. Sorry, Social 858152618.
3: Do you have a date of birth? I'll try to see if I can find a match on local, but I can't run it without a date of birth. Do we know approximately what age?
5: I'll get a DOB for you.
3: Go ahead with your second if you have it.
5: Last of David Edward Sam Henry Mary Union King Henry. First of Mary Adam David Henry Adam Victor Adam Nora. DOB 823-2005. Nevada DL
3: 080-814-4703. 317, is the last one a male or a female?
5: Both males, I got that DOB for you.
3: Copy both males and go with the DOB.
5: June 3rd, 2006.
3: I'm sorry, 2006. Shots 2007, what was the year?
5: 2006.
3: 2006, 10-4.

3-7-3-7-5. No longer landline. RP initially saw a red SUV parked in the driveway. No longer sees the subject or the vehicle via camera. RP is not in rapid requesting a 20 minutes.

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1: and I'll be back on my 7.
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0: What's up?
4: Bular is clear in CITC, just local valve Nevada 27 till 2034, restriction of corrective lenses. Your other subject, Deshmukh, is clear in CITC, just local valve Nevada 27 till 2026, restriction of corrective lenses.
0: Copy, thank you. And we're code for it.
4: Virginia and Pueblo.
0: You can put me on that welfare check and parking lot's checking negative. Can you put me on a 21 with the RP for
2: it? 10 and 4.
0: I'll be good for
2: it. 10 and 4.
5: Flush 11, 10 assist.
2: 311.
0: Can I get a case number and can you triple I both parties for bar 1016?
5: In the area of distant Galleria.
2: 10-4. 5.
1: 3-1-2 in front of the department.
2: Do you need another?
1: Take
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6: Getting out.
2: No, 3-4-5 at Glasgow Channel.
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1: This seems to be an issue with your vehicle and not a natural gas issue with the house. 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
3: me? I copy, tonight, thank you.
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2: He passed in sex crime on Reese.
5: Boulder Peak Court for a 1032 subject. Neighbor was spraying RP's dog with water. When RP confronted him, he started pointing a 1032 at the RP. It's a black handgun. Suspect lives behind the RP on Tioga Path. Unknown 56 or Nora. It's a white male in his 50s, thin build, black beard, black baseball cap. Temper.
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2: 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He stated, "I'll kill you, the dog, and everyone in there. 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She's there with her 3-week-old in there, 2-year-old.

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1: Back to Pops, Henry, Ocean, Boy, Boy, Sam, Mr. Brandon, Boy, Robert, Adam, Nora, David, Ocean, Nora, date of birth 06-18-1990. Schofield, Sam, Charles, Henry, Ocean, Frank, Ida, Edward, Lincoln, David, Fritz, Rodney, Robert, Ocean, David, Nora, Edward, Yellow, date of birth
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4: 56 on marijuana and juvenile has bit mother's fiance. 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Left in a white older Jeep. Unknown Nevada plate.
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0: BMA.
1: 10-4, so clear and no match on local for that one.
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0: in August, one of the neighbors at 565 Tioga passed court and a female called Alice asking her rights if the neighbor's dog goes through their fence, specifically asking if she's allowed to shoot the dog. 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
1: Copy, so 565, hit you on that, and then see if we can put some contact numbers in the phone call, please.
2: Yeah, I think our suspect for this will be Travis Shaw.
3: 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I'm going to Tom 33. Remember the address? Tom 33. Aid in the Reno District, 9 for Engine 44, respond for a medical for breathing problem. 9755 Silver Sky Parkway.

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2: 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You guys get the last one.
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2: 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WFA, last of Smith, Sam Mary Ida, Tom Henry, first of Alexandra, Adam Lincoln Edward, X-ray Adam Nora, David Robert Adam, DOB 6-3 of 69, social provided 549-97-4963.
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4: 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I'm still working on running your subject.
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1: Battalion 3, all incoming resources. Engine 13 is on scene. Nothing showing from a single-story Woodbury residence. We'll be in investigation mode. Captain Gravatt's initiating Kerman command. All units, take level 1 staging. Battalion 3, copy Engine 13 on scene, single story, wood frame residence, nothing unusual showing from the exterior, Kerman command established, Gravatz in command, all units take level 1 on arrival.
3: In the hallway.
4: Kerman, standby, this one, break one, Nora, 31, Russia.
2: 31.
4: Alexandra's clear valid. I found her with a social ending in 2, not 3, but she's described as a white male adult, 4'9", 95 pounds, brown and green, at this address.
2: Okay.
4: No problem, 33, go ahead.
2: Last of IPOC, Ida Paul Ocean, Charles King, Bertha Callista, Charles Adam Lincoln, Ida Sam, Tom Adam, date of birth 062511.
4: Good for it.
1: And Ida 3, on the scene. Right, that's a 3, you were also staged behind Ida 3. I copy.
3: Paramedic 3 is on scene, stage behind Engine 3.
1: Medic 3.
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4: Calista is clear, no match, Nevada. Describes white female juvenile, 5'4", 115, brown and hazel.
3: Okay. Green Chennai.
2: Green Charles 3, 16,
3: 5. Charles 3, 6, 21, 10, 5.
1: Yeah.
2: Radar Charles 392 RTF tenant.
3: Charles 392.
1: Go ahead, command. I'm going to recommend a downgrade. Engine 13 can handle. We have no smell of gas. We're going to investigate further. We'll hang out on scene. We can release all resources and give gold back.
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0: 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From what I'm reading, that the juvenile problem is truly. You can make it on cancel.
1: Yeah, 3:30.
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4: Last unit, very low volume and covered and static. Was that trail 3-on-3?
5: 3-1-6, I hope this is better. Last name, Charles Adam, Tom Adam Nora. First name, Tom Yellow Sam Ocean Nora. Date of birth, 9-10-89. Nevada, Orland, 08-02-33-6242.
4: Charles 3-1-6, I copy you, not to the shredder.
2: Engine 1 returning.
1: Engine 1.
6: Okay, so well, you can disregard. Crime Lab was just calling to see what the status of your tour is. They're done at the Crime Lab.
7: Copy that. Oh, it's going to take us about another 15 minutes before we're done.
6: Time to let her know.

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1: Confirm, go ahead.
0: The owners, Lino, Lincoln, Ida, Nora, Ocean, Ortega, Ocean, Robert, Tom, Edward, George, Adam, and his phone number is going to be 650-740-9786.
1: North 347, I copy.
0: Thank you.
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2: Reno, Nora, 345.
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2: North
3: 335, Reno 1063. Go for both. 335, it's going to be 1393 Misty Ridge Court. Pending 1016, TPO violation in progress. RP advising she has a TPO against her husband, and he's in the garage currently. RP is locked in her bedroom. She also has a 17-year-old son in the residence. The RP states the husband did push her earlier today, but she did not call TV at that time. 1393 Misty Ridge.
2: Over.

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0: Any two for a medical emergency for a victim of a fall with a head injury at 3575 Trip Drive, unknown name apartment, number 2. 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
1: Is that?
2: 10-4
1: at the moment. 10-4. Reno, agent 44 responding to Niagara. We can handle Mike and Sando.
0: Agent 44, break engine 9, do you copy?
1: 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What is everyone there?
0: Engineer.
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0: 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He's gonna stow his firearm in his safe, and I'm gonna try to get him outside to come talk to us.
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3395. 3395. 3395. 3395. 3395. 3395. 3395. 3395. 3395. 3395. 3395. 3395. 3395. 3395. 3395. 3395. 3395. 3395. 3395. 3395. 3395. 3395. 3395. 3395. 3395. 3395. 3395. 3395. 3

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1: Booking is responding to Maple in North Virginia. Like, on North Virginia, checking for an injury. N57, two vehicles involved. Looks like one vehicle took off. The vehicle on scene is a black SUV. E1057 suspect is going to be a gray SUV with front end damage. Last seen heading southbound on Virginia. And the vehicle that's involved still on scene is on the median. Maple in North Virginia.
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0: 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Respond to 22 East Patriot Boulevard, District 6. Engine 6, respond to 22 East Patriot Boulevard.
1: A gray SUV with front end damage. It was last seen southbound on Virginia. Vehicle in the parking lot at Lake and 6, possibly following them on foot.
2: Virginia Charles, man, 5, they just wiped me down. I'm going to be out on the 1050 suspect card if 338 wants to head to the crash.
1: Charles, 5, copy, out with the suspect. Tom 638, continue to vehicle, North Virginia.
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0: about 11 tonight?
1: 10-4. It's going to be for a fall with a facial injury, and you're going to use the 11th Street doors.
0: Squad 11, copy.

0: 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I have two more releases from the hill.
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3: 3, Frank, Adam, Frank, Paul, 3, 1, 3, 2, 3, Robert, 1, 3, 0, 8, 4, 2.
2: Go ahead. What is happening for copy the first outfit?
4: Regarding that disturbance at Northern Nevada, that sounds like my individual from the DOP earlier, last of Barbone, first of Matthew. I could be en route to that.
2: 10-4.
5: Sure, route to the 1050, and I'll be route to Charles 305.
2: Charles, did you copy?
6: 2375 East Greatway at the Northern Nevada Medical Center in the emergency room. Check for disturbance. RP advises the male yelling racist remarks and accusing the hospital of losing his phone. White male, 5'8", 5'9", wearing sunglasses, jacket, jeans, and two different colored socks. The male has currently left the ER room and is outside taking off a yellow or orange jacket at Northern Nevada.
5: 6-1. Dispatch, engine 44 in quarters.
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1: 23.
0: 49. Both units in Nora 330 for information, responding Stead and Lear Boulevard at the bus stop in front of the Sinclair gas station, checking for a juvenile problem. Three juveniles, approximately 12 to 15 years old, jumping out into the street in front of vehicles. Looks like the RP is advising they're possibly playing chicken. One is described as a white male wearing a dark blue hoodie and khaki pants. Stead and Lear.
1: Morning. You know,
0: 347,
1: can you replace
0: 49? 347, copy, 349,
1: 349, copy, 349, copy. 339, copy. 3 Charles, 3 and 3, 23.
0: Charles, 3.

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0: You show two units on scene. Are you at Maplewood, Virginia?
6: Yeah, we're at Maplewood, Virginia, with a disabled vehicle facing the wrong direction in traffic.
0: Yes, well, I have announced that I have two units that are currently at Lake and Six, possibly with the other vehicle, and I'll let the responding unit know that the vehicle is facing the wrong direction.
6: Copy, thank you.
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1: 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That's the antenna.

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1: Three. 19893 for the 1050. Where are you guys code for?
0: Copy 19893 and 8 from we are code 4 over at 6 and Lake. I don't know about Tom DeGrio.
1: I copy code 4 at 6

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1: We're in the North 323 GOA tonight.
0: Where is this?
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4: What's up?
1: R33.
0: R33.
1: Oh, reference 1081. He's going to do a report later. You can cancel.
0: Tough weather, non-entry 1050 on the set.
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2: 12.
0: Charles 316, Charles 312, show both units responding. Stack 1102 for 11095, this is the Real Legacy in the holding room. 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
2: 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Where is 3-7-5? I'll be in reference to 1018.
1: Battery of the Cape Cottage.
2: Sam
1: 333,
2: hello. Sam 333? Sorry about that. Sam 333 is
1: Sam 375. Okay, so Sam 383 is out with Sam 375?
2: No, I'm in a route with 375.
1: To where?
3: We're both going to the battery call.
4: Oh, I'm sorry. I thought that was Sam 373, who's actually at Kipke. I apologize. Thank you. Location.
5: Okay. I'm code 14.
4: 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Maple in Virginia.
5: Okay. I'll get you up late in a second.
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6: and District 46 for Engine 46, responding for reports of a fire alarm at 1029 Ringneck Way.

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1: Engine 33, break. Engine 12, do you copy?
0: Yeah, 12 copies. Thank you, 33. We'll be available radio.
1: Engine 33, Reno, you are also responding with ladder 3.
2: Charles
3: 7, Charles 7, 3, Reno 1060. My notes is detected with no smoke or flames. Do you have anything different?
2: When 911 open line with a verbal disturbance, the female yelling at a male telling them to leave her alone. The female RP gave this location, saying the male has been following them and causing a verbal disturbance. Like male subject involved, described as a Hispanic male, mid-20s, 6 foot, thin, wearing a black knit cap with white writing and all black clothing. 501 Lake Street.
1: New surfer, 43, for that trouble unknown on Lake. RP is now advising the male half walked away after she said she was calling 911. Looks like he's walking on foot towards the Time Zone Motel from this location.
3: What's that? 3-on-3.
2: And RP is advising the male half was reaching in his pocket for something, possibly had a blade on him, but nothing was seen.
3: Good.
2: 9-3-30, Reno.
3: Good.
2: Can you look at stack 1118, priority 2 suicidal with no location?
3: Absolutely, but we just advise the casinos of that, and then I'll call her back.
2: Tomorrow. Hello.
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2: Longer wants a 25 with PD. She just wanted the male off to leave her alone. She'll recontact if he returns. She's now walking to the Motel 6. Straight tonight.
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1: 22.
0: Southbound 395 at Lemon on 608 4 George 2, Nevada on a Chevy.

0: 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Again, information only.
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2: 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How does it be a scene?
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0: 1037, they're going to recontact tomorrow, and 1074, if we could dispatch that one, please.
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0: Shut the word
1: of affirmation. 10-4, this is Echo.

0: Charles Silverman, Charles Charlie 0 Nelson 6-6.
1: Yeah. 1-2.
2: Okay, responding 1100 Gordon Avenue, transfer disturbance, result of a 1015 eviction. RP is an elderly landlord advising that the tenant is on the RP's patio and yelling, causing a verbal disturbance. Tenant's upset because the RP evicted her and this went to court. Looks like the tenant's a Hispanic female, 42. On scene at 1100 Gordon, on the patio.
1: 311 up. 1-2.
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4: Sam, first up, Sarita. Sam Ocean, Robert Ida. Ida, I'm sorry, I'm gonna repeat that. Sam Ocean, Robert Adam, Ida, David Adam. DOB 0815 of 1987. No social, break for a second.
5: Rainbow, mark it on disk.
2: 10-4.
4: First of Ronald, Robert Ocean, Nora Adam, Lincoln David. DOB is 0922 of 1993.
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1: Los Angeles responding 344 West 2nd Street, the Mott Riverwalk, unit 215, check for 1016, male, female. Puppy is a female, half advising your child's father is pounding on the front door. He's advising that the male does live here, he's been staying with her. Harvey's locked in her room, trying to get the male out to leave. He's still outside. He's been outside for the past 15 minutes. 344 West 2nd, number 205.
2: Please,

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1: The signature is running 2990 Revolt Court, turn for turn 16. Abuse a female half who's in a verbal disturbance with the male half. Advising the male is now in a physical disturbance with the RP's 18-year-old son. 2990 Regal Court. Engine 33 complete.

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0: 9333, 9335, and 9343. Puppy's advising the male half hit his head. He has a history of blood clots. Rumpa was advised to stage. And RP's requesting her son get checked out as well. There's still a verbal disturbance on the line. The husband half is 1056.
1: Thank you.

0: 347 1022.
1: 50%. Let me give him a call and see if I can get one for you.
0: Okay. Roger,
1: 1-7-3.
0: 10-6-2. Clarity badges, I'll be back to 4-7-2-4. The young guest related.
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3: Okay.
1: There's a vehicle parked in the middle of Bowdoin Creek Court, possibly related to friends at the residence that have went back there. Unknown 56 Snora weapons. It was mentioned earlier that someone was possibly intoxicated at 560 Boulder Creek, and it looks like there's a second caller as well.
0: 621. 301.
1: 301.
0: Sparks 3-4, we'll copy it up.
1: 331, I can show you 10-8.
0: 31 coming, so we're code 4.
1: 10-4, 331, I'll continue you.
0: 31. Sparks 311, 10-8.
1: 311.

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0: Last of Rogers, Robert, Ocean, George, Edward, Robert, Sam. First of Edward, Lincoln, Ida, John.
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0: Eastern Run.
1: Last of Lincoln, Edward, Mary, Ocean, Sam. First of John, Ocean, Edward, Lincoln. DOB 82779. 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
0: Middle of Manuel. 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
0: She will be Hernandez Diaz. That's Henry Edward Robert, Nora Adam Nora, David Edward Zebra, Diaz, David Ida Adam Zebra. First name is David Ida George, Nora Adam. Her middle name is Isabel. Birthday is 10-15-1980. California David 597-9687.
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2: Good.
1: Cryptic's supposed to be at Frank on NCI Seattle, California. It says it's extraditable to the western states. I'm not sure if that includes Nevada or not, but I can find out. Otherwise clear, Nevada OLN should be expired as of 8/27/11. Did you want me to try and confirm that, Warren?

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1: 361.
2: Vibration, Cooper.
1: Fart for a possible mental subject. RP stated subject is walking on the roads, is stating he's going to shoot everyone, possibly on drugs. Last seen by the garage. I know where he is at this moment.
3: George, Ocean, Mary, Edward, Zebra, First of Jesse, John, Edward, Sam, Sam, Edward. DOB is going to be 04-19-1982. Social is going to be 530-452935. And can we do a prior domestic check as well?
2: Affirm. And is your subject male or female?
3: Male.
2: I copy. Enter you guys code 4 in the meantime.

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0: you be advised that the subject is a WMA. 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
2: Both units in North 330 for information. Both units responding 1855 Selmy Drive, the Willow Point Apartments, Unit George 258 for a welfare check of a 14-year-old juvenile, SAC 1154.
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3: And it's going to be Arizona OLN of Boy 14869171.
0: Thank you, Route 10,
3: Henry. Adam Nora Tom Henry Ocean Nora Yellow. W's going to be 0312 2008. It's going to be Nevada OLN 08076 4242. And then can I get prior domestics on both of them as well?
0: No, 233, I copy. And did I give you the return on your first subject?
3: Negative.
0: That clear always with a valid class C expression 32 with no restrictions, and your domestic check for him is pending.
3: 10-4, thank you.
1: Side back, I believe we have the fire control room back here and the sterile observation.
4: Hey, firm, you guys going to make access back there? You got a box box back there? Okay. Yeah, we have a back one.
0: Uh-huh.
1: As firm, we have knock box access, and we'll go to tech one.
2: Texas, Sam Robert Yellow, 0469, and 63 in additional. Got on a Toyota and Tesla blocking the intersection. I'm going to be right through 81.

0: be 1042. Have a good evening.
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1: 10-4.
4: Ring, can I hold
5: it? We had a same call here a couple months ago. So we just made it to the parking garage. Battle one copy.
4: Roger, 45, we're
6: up. At the 560 Bolden Creek Court address, we're going to, 301 and I are going to try the Tioga Pass Court 3 Court on this side.
7: Bring it on, 349-23.
1: Roger, 49.
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7: Copy.

0: go ahead. I'm in the parking garage right now. We don't see anything yet. Ladder 1 copies, not finding nothing yet.
1: Three 1877 El Rancho Drive at the Silver Spring Apartments, Unit 164, for a 1016. RP's roommate and girlfriend are in a verbal, correction, RP's roommate and roommate's girlfriend are in a verbal argument and were threatening to kill each other. RP left and walked to the store. My partner's still online getting further. Did advise that there is a 1032 in the roommate's room. Unknown where exactly, or if it's being used. Silver Spring Apartments.
0: 11 copy.
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1: Standby.
2: Tom 23.
3: Tom 23.
2: Yeah, I'm not. Set a code.
3: Tom 23.
2: 349,
3: 349, I'm sorry. 349, 345, 10-6, 339.
2: 45.
3: 345, fuck me, it started to 1195, sell me the view apartments, Charles 306, giving her physical 10-6, female, female. Are we saying her husband was being abusive, gave address, confirmed the phone number, and then disconnected after saying, we'll see you soon, thank you, and the mail was heard in the background. I'll take next available cover, 1195, sell me Charles 306.
2: 45.
3: 323, we have 10-6-3 cover.
4: 2-3 in a row. Andrew Proxton Barn was last name in a gray jacket with sweats. 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
6: 233. 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
2: 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If you weren't given the information, we are going to have you staged. 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
4: Edward, first of John, Edward Robert, Robert Edward Lincoln, Lincoln, DOB 517 of 03.
5: Pepper.
6: Looks like there's a total of possibly four people in the apartment.
5: 10-4.
1: Has the civilian response to contact us?
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5: I'll do pretty tough.
2: 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Again, we are going to stage. 11610 Juniper Street.
1: Now I got this full stage in area.
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5: Back in 25, Jarrell is clear, expired, clear Tim.
4: 10-4, cooperative, negative, HPD.
5: 10-4.
1: Reading order 349.
2: 349.
1: Take the pay, and since I'm up here on Sony, I can head over to that 1016 you have.
8: Yeah, hey, for a building maintenance or someone like that that could help with fire pumps.
5: C3. Careful. Zero Juniper Street for a male who's being uncooperative, threatening to beat the ESO with a hammer, and they requested PD. 11610 Juniper Street.
1: Brandon R. 35 with both of you at 23. I'll be 10.
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0: hold of property management. They're going to get a maintenance worker over here ASAP. We'll call me back with an ETA.
1: Copy, thank you.
2: Not heard me.
1: Basement on either floor. It kind of seems like it's going straight up to West Street, just up and out, from what I'm understanding.
0: Yeah, it was coming out pretty heavy in the alleyway. It has since stopped. I've tried to get a reset again, but it won't take. Not much.
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4: Vehicle associated is a black Cadillac CTS two-door. It is on, the lights are off, and how long it's been there. Also, parked across from the residence is a red Honda Accord. Advised the suspect is a male named Damien, HMA, approximately 23 years old.
5: 341, can we log address history, and did he reference the case?
4: My partner linked it and the possible suspect vehicle plate as well.

0: 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Fusion 2.
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1: Good.
0: Matthew, white male adult, 5'9", 165, brown and blue. He has a tattoo on his right arm of a cross. I believe the letters MGB, Mary George Boy, and Clouds, along with a scar on his foot. He has a suspended CCW with a hazard of CCW suspect assault with a deadly weapon, so he should not have that on him anymore. He is clear, surrendered with a Nevada, with a valid Nevada ID only.
1: Copy, thanks.
0: You're welcome.
2: In 44, we're going to ask you to continue. I know it's going to be priority 3, but we got rooms are going. The patient is bariatric.
1: Okay.
3: In the same direction.
4: Unit 173, Unit 150, right now, 1063.
1: Go for both.
4: 1534, 75 Edison, the TMCC Edison campus, originally in the parking lot for 1037 subject. RP Sorenzo, stating subject was looking into vehicles. Subject then walked over to the TMCC campus, described as a white male in his 20s, long, shaggy hair wearing a dark shirt, white pants, possibly holding alcohol. Sorenzo did recontact, stating subject went into the building from the parking lot at Edison and Energy, 475 Edison Way. No, 3239, 349, that's 163.
1: Okay.
4: All right. That's units, gonna be 12100 Mount Anderson, unit number 2, TRV apartments, for 1016, 16-year-old versus the mother, 930 for information, verbal disturbance, the 16-year-old threatening to cut themselves, 12100 Mount Anderson.
1: Trying to figure out how to isolate this thing.

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0: All right.
1: Was that found via phase 2 or through the phone number?
2: Give me a sec, I'll pull it up.
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2: 10-4, my partner put him on the call. 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
1: NR 330, 1183 can be canceled at the chronic.
0: Copy, 1183.
2: Got it, so probably not the right address. So the phase 2, actually let me enter the number into Rapid SOS and see what number comes up. Stand by just one.
1: Copy, thank you.
2: You're welcome.
1: Reno, Ranger 44, on scene.
0: 44.
1: The first aid vehicles are not for the residents. I'll be taking in contact.
2: 10-4.
1: 61's with
2: them. 61. This is very uncooperative on the phone, so I'm not sure how cooperative he's going to be with you guys. You're welcome.

0: one more, please.
1: 394, go ahead. Yeah.
0: Male adult, west of Marlow, Mary Adam Robert, Lincoln Ocean William, first name Sean, Sam Henry Adam William Nora, date of birth 12/18/78, Nevada CDL 42004081852.
2: Yeah, we'll try one more time, see what happens.
1: Zone 500, front entry door, policy 2, Rowan Apartments.
2: Set.
3: Yeah, I would have to leave in trouble. He's calling Summit right now, but you guys are good to clear.
2: Okay, has the audible alarm, the voice alarm shut off?
3: Yeah, he's firm. And I didn't know that you needed to be in fire watch until we get it. I'll figure it out.
2: Copy that. We'll have Garrett come back down with the keys. We'll lock him up here. Secure everything on this back side.
4: That's the boy Ocean Lincoln, David Edward Nora. First, Adam Nora David Robert Edward. First, DOB 42573, Nevada ID 080-851-8814.
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0: Tower, 21 Washoe, are you still on wait?
1: No, 347. For 43, against that last, I got an update that the number called 911 again. They ended up disconnecting, but a female was just heard saying, what about you? And we had no further, I didn't know. You want me to keep you on that, or do we need to go back out?
2: Yeah, we saw that update. We actually called her back, and she said it, it was accident along everything. It's okay, so.
1: Perfect, thank you so much.
0: Bolden is non-ex F. Frank on NCIC out of New Mexico for contempt of court. Also non-ex F. Frank, NCIC out of Texas for probation violation, and NCIC does also have an entry that he's a criminal gang member, caution, out of Texas. Otherwise clear, CJIS and local with a valid Nevada ID only, negative 27, located out of Nevada. Are you code 4?
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1: Well, hold on.
2: And about 3:30, we'll be in the area of the man call, and if you could start me in a second.
1: 3 seconds.
3: Put 723 and drop him off, and I'll head up there.
1: Thank you.
2: Bring you in 130.
1: Yeah.
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1: He's in white male 20s, long, shaggy hair, dark shirt, white pants, possibly holding alcohol.
4: Go ahead. 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
1: 10-4, what do we got?
4: Male has a possible broken nose.
1: 10-4.
2: Reno, Charles 217, morning today.
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0: 10-3, 9-5, 10-3, 9-3, 140-0-1-7-0 Boulevard, number 305 for a suicidal 14-year-old that just, or sorry, suicidal juvenile just took 14 headache pills. Unknown age, this is a J2 dispatch juvenile. 140-0-1-7-0 Boulevard.
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2: In H Reno, fire engine 33 responding with Reno engine 12 for a medical emergency overdose at 14001 Summit Sierra Boulevard. In Nova Luxury, excuse me, apartment 305. Reno engine 9, are you still on TM dispatch?
3: Sierra Jamal is 14 to 15 years of age and mom is en route from dispatch.
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1: Charles 2, 11, 10, 4.
0: 173, go to Woodson.
4: And 330, give him the vehicle. Just looking for that anytime.
1: Sierra 330, 10, 4.
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6: 1233, we can handle this one. Thank you, guys.
4: 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Happy night, 12.
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7: Is it going to be Kelly Jones or Drew? Kelly is clear valid, positive for Union, Tom and Jen Jill. 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
0: Copy, and can you triple that bullet 1016, please? And I got 111, please.
7: Third.
0: King Ida North Sam, first of Mary Adam Robert. Robert Yellow Charles King, date of birth is 3/20/2005.
1: 10-4.
3: Oh, sorry, 3933, I have correction. It's going to be apartment 3075, building 4.
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3: You're
2: okay for 7.
3: Okay,
2: I'll be code 4. I'm okay for 7.
0: 3-2-1.
4: Can I get a case number?
5: 2945 Kipili, number 7, Rolling Wheel Mobile Home Park for juvenile problem. 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Say she's going to wait for officers to respond, but now it looks, sounds like there's also possible verbal 1016 between reporting party and her husband about whether or not to call the police. 2945 Kipili, number 7, Rolling Wheel Mobile Home Park.
3: Hey. Hey.
1: 21.
0: 321.
1: The 10-8 unknown, and message was left for one of the property owners.
0: 10-4.
1: Sparks 3-6-2-1-10-6.
0: 3-6-7.
1: 5-1.
0: 10-4.
2: Number is going to be 3-0-7-5, and it's going to be in building 4.
6: Alright, copy. Thank you for the info.

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0: 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I've got a VIN.
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0: It's going to be 2 Tom, 3 Nora, 1 Robert, Frank Victor, 7 Sam, William 5, 66, 276, and it's going to have a temp tag on it.
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1: Can you hear me better?
0: A little bit, go ahead.
1: First will be female adult, Lassa Midler, Mary Edward Nora, David Lincoln Edward Roberts, first of Jennifer, John Edward, Nora Nora, Ida Frank Edward Roberts, you'll be 1023 at 62. Nevada Oil and 080-561-1228, break per second.
0: Good.
1: Male adult, last of DeBoer, David Edward Victor Ocean Robert Edwards, first of Silas Sam Ida Lincoln Adam Sam, DLB 723-05, social 542-696115, and break for third.
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2: 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It's going to be the Pennington Medical Education Building for a public service request. If he's not on scene, requesting if officers can go by and lock the main doors. Student employees were at this location, but the main doors were open. They were unable to get them locked. Pennington Medical Education Building.
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0: 176 on Lasha. Is clear valid restrictions, corrective lenses. Silas is clear, valid ID card only, described as a white male adult, 5'11", 135, brown and brown. And Kimberly is clear, valid restrictions, corrective lenses.
1: Copy.
0: You're welcome.
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2: 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We're on scene.
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0: Yes, okay. Must be Reno, get checked.
1: Good for
0: it. Okay.
1: Boss, it's 436, there, check. Trooper to Lincoln Highway. 436.
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1: Good.
0: Last call is Charles Henry Adam Victor Edward Zebra. Chris of Jocelyn, John Ocean, Charles Edward Yellow, or correction, Lincoln Yellow Noir. Date of birth is 08-15-04-51-108.
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2: All right, can I get a 2901?
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2: It's going to be last of Sam, Adam, Nora, Tom, Ocean, Sam. First of Robert, Ocean, Mary, Ida, Nora, Adam. Date of birth is going to be 3-24-2010. And I got a SOSHA 680-211961.
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1: 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Unwanted subject is battering RP's boss. They're declining my call. Still getting further. 680 North Wells, Denny's inside.
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0: Copy, thank you.
5: The California ID card shows the middle of Anahi, described as a female, 5'5", 155, black and black. Per local, she's described as a female, no further description, and negative social OLM.
1: There's a white male, 50 to 60, 5'6", 5'7", medium build, wearing a white shirt, black pants. Has a white husky on scene that appears to be family as well.
4: 17.

Medic 3, red frequency assignment, medical emergency. Respond 46 Bob White Way, District 3. 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

0: to find me the Denny's. Suspect attempted to punch one of the parties. RP's advising someone slapped someone 3 times. Suspect is now GA on foot southbound through the parking lot towards Chevron.
1: Control,
0: 5th Avenue.
2: Rock for 3, subject is walking eastbound on 6 and 1.
0: Copy, subject walking eastbound on 6.
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2: Can I get a 2729 weather keeping up?
1: Go ahead.
2: He lasted wild. Lincolnitis, Lincolnitis Sam, Bristol Logan. Lincoln Ocean, George Adam Nora. UB 05 17 of 2009. Nevada DL 00-803-1445.
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1: I don't have a stop. I don't want it. I'm going to put it.
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1: 361.
0: Most has been dropped off at the station. I'll be 10A from here, and you can show, put me on my trespass.
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1: 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Check for trespasser on the north side of the building along Glendale Avenue. I'd be advised there was a subject trying to enter one of the warehouse doors. 901 East Glendale Avenue.
0: 61.
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1: 10-6-1.
0: Southbound 580, Damani, Nevada, temp tag, Nora Zebra 555-886.
1: Copy, southbound 580, Damani.

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2: Intersection virtual unknown. Male called 911, asked that he associate 18 hours and asked what was happening. RP stated that he was scared. Disconnected before further. 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

0: Buonasera.
1: Is it possible to reach out to REMSA to see if they have the mother and or the juvenile's name or phone number besides the RP?

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1: We'll call and ask

0: Houston, Sam 373, can I log a plate? Sam 373, go ahead. 082, Frank 70, Nevada. 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
1: Sam 373, call 4.
0: Sam

0: That's good for.
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0: 301 Swift. Be advised, fire medics will be en route 521 Spring Meadows Drive, unit number David, for a 11-day-old juvenile that's been vomiting and unable to keep anything down. Doesn't sound suspicious at the time.
1: Reno Nora, 345, comments logged, retaining.
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0: Nora 349. Around 1100 Negative Avenue for a medical sports clear.
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0: 3-0-1-4. 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RP is now telling Renza previously that baby was having difficulty breathing and then was also not breathing a few minutes ago. But is breathing now.
1: So confirming baby is breathing.
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0: My apologies, 45. We can cancel counting, but it looks like they're coming up now. We'll get clear.
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0: Charles 3, 12 Charles 3, on 3, 9, 10, 3, 3.
1: 1, 2. 3, on 3.
0: Again, to me, Sierra and Elm, stack 1245 is unwanted subject. Subject's threatening to throw rocks at security, does have rocks in hand. Gonna be a white male, 50, 5'6", heavy build, wearing a cream colored shirt, blue jeans. Sierra and Elm.
1: 1, 2. 3, on 3, 9.

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0: Russia 1 Nora 31, UTC via 21, and at the residence. 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

0: 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It's a California paper.
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2: 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Can you show me deck 182, Houston 77, and we'll be in that Senate Red Room?
1: 1072, I copy 3095 Limbury Street, number 32 for a residential burglary in progress.
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1: Response, stating suspect is no longer trying to kick the door in and that the situation is handled. Disconnected before giving anything further. No longer on that line.
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1: Roger, good job.
3: 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I believe that's going to be Sierra, or Sierra. The two security guards are on the street waiting for officers.
1: Roger, 3-5.
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1: 7.
0: 10395 10 3 9 7 5 2 1, Michaela Drive, and Sam 180, if you could be advised as well, for a suicidal juvenile last of Verzaga, first of summer. Repeat, a friend of the juvenile heard from approximately 14 hours ago online stating, I'm so sorry, but I really want to kill myself right now. If I actually do it, no, it wasn't your fault. RV has been UTC since. The father should be on scene. He didn't have their information. Juvenile goes to Coral Academy. Looks like the location is via local. 7521 Michaela Drive.
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0: 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The RPO is calling from 202.
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4: NOR 122 on chair.
0: I don't think we have an updated roster. What is your badge number?
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2: 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Do you guys need clear data for that?
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1: 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First stack, 1259, we'll have to respond, and then I'll make it the third, so we can cancel the next ones.

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5: Good morning, 1041, I'll be in route 83.
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7: Six K95, Marshall. Your subject is clear 29, suspended Nevada 27, beginning 7-8 of 26 with an indefinite end date for delinquent fines.
6: Copy.
2: Good morning.
3: Good morning. Charles, 3, assistant, I'll be in 44.
2: Charles, 3.
3: Charles, 2, AC, and Roman.
2: Charles, 3.
8: Template. 131 Victorian Avenue, Victoria Plaza Circle, check for a 1037 circumstance. RP advisors, a female going westbound on Victorian towards RTC, appeared highly 1055 and was being followed by a male in a black Lexus. RP attempted to talk to, question two white males in a Lexus. RP attempted to talk to the female, she started running from the RP. Female was a white female, mid-30s, thin build, wearing a gray sweater, black pants, white backpack, and white shoes. Victorian Avenue, Victoria Plaza Circle.

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0: Good morning, Reno 1041, no MDT. 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
1: Good morning, I can change that for now.
0: Today, thank you.
2: That's good.

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0: 10-4.
2: No,
0: 122. I'm
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2: This is Canada.
0: Watch 162 traffic.
2: What's that, Joe?
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0: Actually, FAF from the last. Traffic will be Yeehaw Way and Berkeley Court on Nevada, 2740, David 6.
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0: 24 mile last, and I would 111.
1: Charles 16.
2: Hey guys, I'm Charles 16 from Reno 9 as well as Charles 17.
1: Charles 12.
0: Traffic.
3: 772. 15 Milena, Nevada 2814 Charles 7. 772. Clear Charles 115, 1041 morning, and I will be on a business check, GFR.
1: Is this related to the assignment that they're already on?
3: Wonderful.
0: Roll perfect. Here we go, 770.
1: 770.
0: For stat, 1255, I have another address, 1063.
1: 1067.
0: Looks like it might be 1683 Sioux Lane, Sam Union Edward. Might be related to TAB address. The RP does not have any further. That was also UTC, the kid.
1: Be 1042. Have a good night. 1070, that Sioux address looks to be in Sparks. Do you want Sparks to head that way or do you want us to go that direction? It's right off of Whittaker.
0: We can send Sparks for now.
1: Never.
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0: Marshall, go ahead.
1: 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John Union, Lincoln Ida, Adam, EOB 01-31 of 1970, negative social.

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0: Do you have an apartment number for the sergeant?
1: The call taker put 8201, but I don't think that verifies as a as an apartment number in that complex, so I don't have any better.
0: Copy, thanks.
2: Roger, Danger.
3: I'm 23 at Main, have a good night.
2: Okay.
3: Breast 389, 23.
0: 10-3-9. Okay, I'll be 10-4-2, good night, please.
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0: can I get a 2720 on one?
1: No, I'm 33. Go ahead.
0: Class of Croom, Charles Robert Ocean, Ocean Mary. First of Nympha, Nora Adam Mary. Frank Adam. Date of birth 120866. ON 0340258 on a female.
1: As in ship showing 420 of 93, 55130 Brown and Brown. I'll run it now.
0: Thank you.
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2: With that info, Martinez has come back clear, and CCC just no match local, no match, Nevada 27.
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1: So John, Ocean, Adam, Queen, Union, Edgemar?
0: Yes, please.

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1: Three.
0: 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Your subject is Claire 29, ballot Nevada 27.
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0: 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What is 74? 74.
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0: Lincoln, it's 1400 Oliver, number 9. Originally came in for a physical 10-16 between two male roommates, four at 10-15. We're still getting further. 1400 Oliver, number 9.
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1: 141.
2: Green to Charles 115 traffic. Direction pulling into the Maverick on Kiski.
3: Charles
0: 115. Charles 115, I'll be
1: directing. Charles
0: 114.
1: No,
3: 148. 148. No, 134, no, 144, Reno, 1063.
2: 34.
3: 44. Rodina 7000 Mayan Avenue, unit 1216 for 1016 RP versus 19-year-old daughter who does not live at this location, refusing to leave. Daughter told RP that there was possibly a TPO against her. 7000 Mayan, 1216.
2: 34. 44.
1: 10 4 9 5 I copied the year last, and 146, that was, you wanted to go instead of 44?
0: You can cancel 44, I'll be on route with
1: 34. 144, you copy?
0: I got it.
2: Good, Charles 160.
3: Charles 160.
2: 124 from the last, and you can show me how to try to step up the Maverick.
3: Okay, it's good. 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
0: 772 Records, got a hold of Border Patrol who wants to send a photo to Records to then send to you to confirm the identity for the subject, so he's waiting to hear back or get the photo. I'll let you know as soon as I hear from him.
1: I call it in, yes.
0: You're welcome.

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0: Also, for our call, can you put in a note that apartment number is A as in Adam, 201.

0: 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She is a suspended amount of C for child support court slash DA order beginning 1/28/26, ending indefinitely. 8-4.
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0: We're UTC here. We found information on the father. His name is Ian Rosum, and he does live at that Sioux address. We're just waiting for a call back to see if he is in contact with his daughter. Last time that they saw her was at 5:45 p.m. yesterday.
1: 10-4. Okay, that updated. And looks like the welfare check's still pending on the Spark side for the Sioux address.
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0: 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Thank you.
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2: 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Have a good night.
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0: Different. 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

0: We're on 21 with the father, and she is not going to be at that SHU address, and they don't know her whereabouts at this point.
1: So we can cancel Sparks?
0: Yeah, you can secure for now.
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1: 163.
0: 112. Okay, and it's 330 Evans Avenue, right wing market for a priority to unwant with the ambassador standing by on scene, 330 Evans.
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0: 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Good boy, thank you.
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0: 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I'm about done in the back here, so you can probably clear.
1: 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Respond Morant Street and South Virginia Street.
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0: You're at Highland, Miami, can you show me out on that 1050 with a motorcycle?
1: If you want, Rensa.
0: Let me check, I'll take it to the end though. 40 now. Thank you, Aaron.
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3: 22.
1: Within its 1275 Stardust number 414, frequency 16, G multiple subjects were still waiting for there. 1275 Stardust number 414.
3: 44.
2: 22. You know, 148, I can probably use 22 on that, and you can show me stage. That will get in soon.
1: 148. No, I'm sweet.
3: Okay, what do you want, please?
1: I don't take that.
3: How about Adam, Edward, Tom, 0, I believe.
1: 273.
4: Lincoln, David, Bruce, Preston, Paul, Robert, Edward, Sam, Tom, Ocean, Nora, date of birth 10/25/95, and about driver's license number 080. 783-3336.

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0: Stanfield's clear, NCCC just in, no match local. He has a validity until 2031 with no restrictions.
1: Copy, help me.
0: 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Copy, 7 and 5.
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1: Yeah, no, 148, confirming, is there any 416 or 414?
0: It's 414. Somebody else just called stating 416 for two males and a verbal disturbance for over 30 minutes.

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1: You can log me off. 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
2: Hey, yeah, we're 44 responding to Green Mountain. We can handle 90% down.
3: 44. Angel 1, copy. Engine 9, yeah.

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1: Hold on.
0: Book in, it's El Dorado Parking Garage, 325 North Sierra Street, top floor for a possible suicidal male threatening to jump from the garage. All info via secondhand, the RP who's not on scene, stating their ex receipts 21 from the subject, who stated he was quote unquote trying to do last at the car offers the Brandon white male, 29, associated vehicles a purple 2 or sedan. We're still trying to get further and we'll get a contact security. 325 North Sierra Street.
1: 15 Jobbers, and I'm headed up to the parking garage now. 200.
0: Turn on.
2: 112, now, 2-0. Read a cell
0: phone, you'll be in
1: there as well. 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
0: can show me the
3: area. The runaway juvenile slash suicidal subject contacted me by 21. She said she's on her way home right now, bus 12. And if we could send Sparks over there later to check her welfare.
4: To the Sioux address?
3: A from Sioux address.
4: 10-4.
1: Oh, 1-3,
0: 10-4. No, I'm afraid I'm Stardust.
1: Where is the 4-6? Is there any 17 about to clear? Next door. Okay, talk, please. Copy. Green Charles, 160.
0: 760.
1: The suicidal is El Dorado parking garage. Sure, we already have the security police.
0: Hey, from her best.

0: Yeah, Charles 15. Can you call the on the road parking garage? There's no one on top floor.
1: Okay, firm. We have the subject's phone number in here, 1068, if you want to try and get that a call. Looks like the original reporting party said that the subject roughly disconnected with the RP after stating he was at the Eldorado parking garage and was threatening to jump.
2: Is he possibly in a blue sedan? There was one car that was headed down as I was coming up.
3: We had an unknown model purple two-door sedan, but it could have been blue.
2: Sounds like it's him. I will head back down.
3: 1015.
4: 1143, he passed me on the 6th floor, going down.
3: Charles 1-1.
5: Yeah, Charles 1-12, I'm coming up on the 4th floor, I haven't seen the car come by yet.
3: Charles 1-12.
6: 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I give the phone number to the subject.
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0: Just 5, 5, 5, 5, 5, 5, 5, 5, 5, 5, 5, 5, 5, 5, 5, 5, 5, 5, 5, 5, 5, 5, 5, 5, 5, 5, 5, 5, 5, 5, 5, 5, 5, 5, 5, 5, 5, 5, 5, 5, 5, 5, 5, 5, 5, 5, 5, 5, 5, 5, 5, 5, 5, 5, 5, 5, 5, 5, 5, 5, 5, 5, 5, 5, 5, 5, 5, 5, 5, 5, 5, 5, 5, 5, 5, 5, 5, 5, 5, 5, 5, 5, 5, 5, 5, 5, 5, 5, 5, 5, 5, 5, 5, 5, 5, 5, 5, 5, 5, 5, 5, 5, 5, 5, 5, 5, 5, 5, 5, 5, 5, 5, 5, 5, 5, 5, 5, 5, 5, 5, 5, 5, 5, 5, 5, 5

0: units for the suicidal RV that contacted fitting, but they wanted to cancel a fitting. She did this out of spite. When the call taker asked if there was any place in time that he was planning on being suicidal, she said no, and he is changing his story now.
1: Hold on.

0: Jan 46, respond for an activated residential fire alarm called in by the resident. No smoke or fires seen. Unknown cause of activation.
1: The plate I logged, was there a return with Adam Edward Tom Zero, or was there only a return with Adam Edward Tom Ocean?
2: Looks like it came back with an Ocean.
1: Copy, thank you.
2: You're welcome. I can try with a Zero if you want.
1: Please do.

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4: Yeah, John, I'm talking about traffic on a runway driver. It's going to be Sierra and Island in front of the courthouse. California 71146 Victor 3.
1: Bravo, sir.
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0: Get a chance?
1: Try some stuff, go ahead.
0: Last of Riley, Robert, Ida, Lincoln, Edward, Yellow. First of Sergio, Sam, Edward, Robert, George, Ida, Ocean. We're going to have a date of birth of 07-30-1993 and an Indiana identification card, DL number of 46702197-78.
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2: 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Thank you, 12. 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
4: Last name of Lincoln Ocean Adam. First name Robert Ocean Boy. 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Nevada OLN of 080-831-8071.
1: 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No, 46-01-44 in taxi.
2: Perfect.
1: Over. President 1325 Cartland, Embassy Charles for 1016. RP sound of all neighbor hearing the disturbance. Can hear loud banging. There's two teenagers that live in the residence. Until I have 1375 Cartland, Embassy Charles.
5: Over. 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Renault 132, permit me area that. In Tampa 44.
1: 01-44, CC.
2: Okay. Right, now why are you traffic?
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0: 5769184.
1: I'm sorry, we just wanted to catch your head.
0: No problem.
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0: Riley, you should be 1089 on local at Reno Muni for FTP, comply with court order. He's clear and CC and CFIS with a suspended Indiana 27. Are you code 4? Do you want me to confirm?
1: I'm code 4, and yes, please confirm.
0: Copy, West, stand with me.

0: Do we happen to know if that juvenile is back at the Seaway address, or have any way of, I guess, figuring out when she'll be back there?
1: Negative. Well, we know she's on a bus on the way back there.
0: 10-4, thank you. I might have missed it, but do we have a good phone number for her?
2: 9-4.
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2: 784.
1: Let's get the very first line for the 0521 number. I think that their cell phone reading it, but typed it through.
0: 10-4, thank you.
4: 11-101, it looks like one of the units was on a 21 with her, which is how they figure out she was on the bus.
0: 10-4, that's a, is that a Reno unit that was on the phone with them? General, trying to go over 21.

0: Sparks 111.
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0: Lieutenant 8th in the area check, female is released. We put me on 21 for that welfare check at Rail City.

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1: We were up there earlier today for a DOP thing, an LPC 4 stuff.
2: I can't understand. How
1: is it?
3: Copy,
1: 2-0-9.
0: Thanks. You see?

0: Yeah, Charles, 17, that was 1-2.
1: Charles, 17.
2: The 43, Dad's at work. He's not home. He's going to call some other family members there and see if Juvenile's there. Let's try and make contact.
3: Ocean Boy Ocean, first of Axel, Adam X-ray Edward Lincoln, Doobie 0924 of 2001. He says he's got a Nevada 27.
4: Nine Boy William, David Edward 6, 1 John 5, 640, 038, 36.

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1: Okay, 4.
0: Sam, 184, your VIN is clear to you, Nevada, 9433, David 3, on a 2006 Volkswagen surrendered, RO last of Robles, Almanza, 1st of Alberto.
1: Copy, for 43, then it's
0: going to
1: be a fictitious plate,
0: next car. Copy, fictitious plate, what do you guys go for?
1: Okay,
0: I'll number you.
2: Did fire alarm. Respond 1915 Pauline Road, District 12, Engine 6. Respond 1915 Pauline Road,

0: Arby recontacted and stated that the boyfriend is now on scene and the Arby's mother is outside speaking to the boyfriend.
1: Wait, is that what 2 says? Do you not 8-4 for the same thing?
2: There's a 2.

0: Rochelle 180, good morning, Lieutenant.
1: 2729-1.
2: 784, go ahead.
1: Los Henry, Edward, Robert, Nora, Adam, Nora, David, Edward, Zebra, first of John, Ocean, Sam, Edward, DOB 618 of the 88 on HMA with that third right now.
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5: 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He is armed with a 1032. 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
0: Parties on off, separated.
6: Saw anybody or thinks anybody's in the house?
0: 33.

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1: 774. Second.
0: Stay ready for information until we get further. 3410 Neal Road, Oakwood Apartments, unknown apartment number, we're trying to find priors first. No one coming to the line, screaming that a subject's not breathing, or if he was originally speaking in Spanish and now is not answering, but we can hear a child screaming. We're still getting further. 3410 Neal Road.
2: But is there no signs of entry?
0: We have a prior for possibly apartment 12.
1: Well, yeah, copy. Can we get runs or roll, please?
0: They're not.
1: Serious family, safely, Roswell. Okay.
2: 27. The Washington 10 million with the antenna and check for care.
3: 71.
0: Nail. It could either be 12 or 13 based off of the prior. That's the only one that we have. It was originally at the time for a trouble unknown for a Spanish speaking reporting party saying that his girlfriend was hitting him and then quit responding for a 1016.
1: Support.

0: 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Rick 33. We're leaving Inova. I don't know where you guys are at. Going to that tall weed.
1: 323.
2: 292.
1: Rick,
2: 323.
1: 293.

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1: Either 12 or 13.
2: For the phone number showing number 12, I do have PD on scene as well.
0: Watch 1062 business check, doing the market.
3: 1062.
2: No indication of stage right now, I'll check with them.
0: Good for thank you.
3: I'm going to take the front side.

0: 10 stroke 15, PD confirmed unit 1313. And air, clear to enter when you get on scene.
1: I copy that, unit 13, thank you.
2: Here's it, 2. 3 copy.
1: Enter copy.
2: Hey, you on 7-3, be navigator check.
1: Please go for it. Yeah, that was 4-7, 10-8.

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1: Go for it.
0: Copy, before Martinez Drive.
1: It's going to be west and north on California Fleet 9, Union Yellow, David 614.
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0: Copy before Martinez drives.
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0: Do 2729 on 1. Adam, Charles, Ida, Nora, David, Ocean, First of Jose, John, Ocean, Sam, Edward, DOB 07-18-87,
2: and no
3: third. I'll be checking
2: out. Charles 1-9, Charles
3: 1-5,
2: measuring
3: that way. 1-5, I'll be with 1-9.
2: Charles 1. 1-4, I'll be with him as well.
3: 1-7-1,
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2: Fox 320, you're very staticky, but I can't be pure man far.
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2: For you on Washington shooting ground, pure man far.
1: Sure. Wayne Henry, John John, 527 California, on board.
2: 10-4, thank you.
1: Marina Charles 1743 security saying that they just have to locate the subject either.
0: Charles 1743.

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1: Charles.
2: Report.
3: So, still clear, no match always. I found a possible match in local with the spelling of the second half of the last name, Jacinto, John Adam, Charles, Ida, Nora, Tom, Ocean. That's possibly 1099. But we would probably need a third ID to verify because there were multiple matches under that spelling of that name, multiple, like, local files. So we would need to confirm somehow.
2: Can you link this to the call? And is there any tattoos associated?
3: Negative. Just a WMA 510-178, black over black. Just has the one warrant and no further descriptors. There's no way to log into the call either because it is in local.
2: Copy, you said WMA? This is a HMA, so most likely not same subject.

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1: Watch out for 320.
0: Okay, 20.
1: I'm code 4, he got out of his car and came back to me on his own accord. I'll continue cover though.
0: Park, copy code 4, appear right up 4.

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2: Date of birth 12-2006. Sorry, and I have a third. Last of Morales, Mary Ocean Robert, Adam Lincoln, Edward Sam, first of Joseph, John Union Sam, Edward Tom Henry, date of birth 05-17-08 on a female.
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2: 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It's a little texture break. Nobody's home. 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
3: I'm 3950 from Houston Air for the EMS is going to be 19904. 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
1: On the place for one. 3-6-1.
0: A neighboring unit calling in regards to 800 Nichols, unit 191, Reflections. The RP that lives in 187, she's a chronic caller in regards to this unit, always saying that there's some sort of Nora smell. She's also saying now tonight that there's a 6 to 8 month old juvenile in that apartment, and she's concerned for them due to the smell.

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1: Charles 157.
0: Give me 2nd and Gardner, Nevada 558, Henry 49.
1: Charles 157.
0: This is Farmway.
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Respond 515 South Virginia Street, Unit 530.

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2: This house 1-4.
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3: Lost something behind me, not to
4: 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Hey, Lost. Entry 46, the subject running is going to be a 19-year-old white male adult wearing a black hat and black hoodie, curly blonde hair.

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0: Tim Tag, Edge 1075, I want

could be last phonetically. Edward Adam David Sam, first of Luis phonetically. Lincoln Ocean Union, Ida Sam. Didworth, 1/18 of 81. Soch, 551-656-8-69.

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1: Yeah, Charles 17, sorry about that. Can I get a unit with a primer?
0: Reno 10, any unit with a prime for advice?
2: Charles 1 over, Reno. Howard clear, NCCC just in local, she has an LC until 29, no restrictions.
0: Park copy, I'll show you tonight. 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

0: Squad 11, Sparks Fire Main Assignment, Medical Emergency, to 2121 Victorian Avenue, Rayol City Casino.
1: It's pretty hard to get information from, but according to REMSA, they advise that someone may need to force the door as the patient is unconscious behind a locked door. However, the story's changed a few times. Negative, there was no indication for them. Engine 5 to 4.
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Washoe 1761, vehicle check times 2, possibly related. Bull 395 in Rhodes. .206, 4 Frank 3, Nevada on a Mini Cooper. I'll get the second.

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0: 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RP is hearing what sounds like someone's in their backyard. RP is home alone. Stating they heard a voice, then put the phone down. 1790, Layla Drive.
1: Thank you.
0: And you guys can actually 1022, it's the roommate. 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

0: 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RP is hearing what sounds like someone's in their backyard. RP is home alone. Stating they heard a voice, then put the phone down. 1790 Layla Drive.
1: Thank you.
0: You guys can actually 1022. It's the roommate. I'll show you guys available.
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0: Washoe 1761, I'll be out with the subject. Southbound 395, just past Andrew Lane.
1: Copy, southbound 395 near Andrew.

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0: code. 250 Talisway number 306, check for a trouble unknown, possible welfare check, the suicidal subject. Repeat the subject's ex-boyfriend, stating she called him and advised she needs 911 right away and then disconnected. 250 Talisway number 306.
1: Open route. And read number 1 for him on a 20-minute.
0: Timber.
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0: 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Respond 465 Evans Avenue, Unit 116. District 1, Ladder 1, respond 465 Evans Avenue, Unit 116.
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0: off of Johnson, and he came back clear.
1: If all the information matches AFIRM, it looks like the call taker ran with a date of birth 1:30 of 46, and that came back clear, and NCCC just on mobile, that there was a protection order that was logged for him.
0: Neuron 40. First text 79 has been closed. I got a hold of this female. She said she'll cooperate with friends and is only requesting the ambulance.
2: Neuron 40.
0: If you could just advise her. Looks like it's going to be Nevada ID 02028300061.
1: 10-4-7, I just want to rerun it really quick.
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0: Oshawa, 41 out of RJ4.
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0: Romeo Charles, 117, out with a 1037 vehicle, Tiff and Ferrari.
1: Charles 117.
0: And 63 license, please.
1: Go ahead.
0: Nevada 546, Zebra 21.

0: So Johnson chose to be the adverse party in a protection order on the NCC of California. Protected party is not listed. He's clear CJIS and local with a revoked Nevada 27.
1: Copy, go for it, thank you.
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2: 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The vehicle is a white lifted F-150 truck with unlicensed plate. RP is now yelling at the suspect trying to break into his car with a verbal disturbance between the suspect and the RP.
0: 3-4, can we try to have the RP step away from the suspect?
3: Another one, please. I'll be in
2: 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Zero 1-3.

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0: was the whitelisted truck.
1: I'll have to clarify with the call taker. I think that's the victim vehicle.
0: I guess it's 29 on 2.
1: 12107, go ahead. The victim's vehicle.
0: The badge card last goodbye. Victor Ida Nora Edward Sam, Persa Tony, Palm Ocean, Nora Ida Edward, DOB 0119 1979, OLN 080-508-2861, break 4 second.
1: Good.
0: It's going to be on a WFAA, last of Reimer, Boy, Robert, Yellow, Mary, Edward, Robert, first of Edward, Ida, Lincoln, Lincoln, Adam, Henry. DOB is 0128-1993, social 624-624-6249-29.

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1: 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How are you doing?
0: 7-8-3.
1: 47-1, keep going. I'll get you the plans again.
0: 7-8-3.

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0: Copy, thank you, Henry 55, watch the radio check. For parole, violation, dangerous drugs. He's also shown to be non-exercitable at Mary on CC out of Pennsylvania. For probation violation, he's clear C to some local, cleared Nevada 27, and has surrendered Nevada ID card.
1: Thank you. We copy all. And we are all code 4.
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Medic 3, red frequency assignment, medical emergency. 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

0: 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I'll be out on one matching Sutro and Kessel.
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1: Space, Robert, Ocean, Sam, Sam, me, and Nora. First of Robert, Ocean, Boy, Edward, Robert, Tom, DW09-12-63. Soch, 573-193-507, break per second.
0: Can I have the Soch?
1: Three five zero seven.

0: Go ahead.
1: Jimmy Vasta, Victor Adam Nora, Space Robert Ocean Sam Sam, Union. Nora, first is Ida Adam Nora.
2: Go ahead.
1: And I don't have a DOB for him, but I do have a phone number.
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1: Charles 109. Hello, Charles 109 confirming 9th and El Rancho, because those aren't crossing.
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0: 301 East Grove Street. 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
1: Seven seven two,

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1: That's Sam 172, Travis.
0: Sam 395, Rio Wrangler and Yeehaw with Nevada veteran Victor over Adam 157, Adam.
1: Victor over Adam 157, Adam, and then what was across those veterans?
0: We'll go Rio Wrangler and McCauley Ranch Boulevard.
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1: 1, 7, check 08 tonight. Charles 1, 3, Charles 1, 3, Charles 1, 3, Charles 1, 3, Charles 1, 3, Charles 1, 3, Charles 1, 3, Charles 1, 3, break Sam 1, 7, 4, Reno radio, Charles.
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1: With your subject?
0: That's a mean Keener. King, Edward, Edward, Nora, Edward,
2: Robert.
0: Right, first of Philip, Paul, Henry, Ida, Lincoln, Lincoln, Ida, Paul, DOB of 11-10-1980, Nevada OLN of 080-445-6335.
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0: Hello.
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0: Who's
1: sitting? 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
1: Battalion 2, engine 33, you can cancel it to come down from this. 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
2: Charles 11, Piper.
0: For an alarm of a single family residence, was called in by the neighbor who states that their neighbor is out of town and they were woken up by the alarm in the home. It's going to be going off inside the front room of the home. It looks like engine 12 has been dispatched, but they're not yet on our air.
1: Battalion 2 is available on quarters as well, thank you.

0: go ahead, Reno.
1: Per Ramsey, you can cancel. Would you like me to re-request them? I copy. You'll continue and just confirming, did you copy the brief details?
0: Hey, sir.
1: I copy. Thank you, sir.
2: Did you catch up to
3: No, I'll reach it over. Generally, I agree with you, sir.
0: Over.
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0: negative, 2729, adult Hispanic male, no third identifier.
1: Sam 172, copy, go ahead with your male subject.
0: 3 laps of Alaska, Victor Edward Lincoln Adam, Sam Charles Ocean, 1st of Jonathan, John Ocean Nora, Adam Tom Henry Adam Nora. Date of birth is 08/05/1997, and that's all I got.
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0: 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Black.
1: And then it was 132, and the last is Black. What kind of car?
0: 2-door coupe. Sorry about that. That's 32.
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0: Over. 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
1: Affirm, she's saying that they're subject to trying to break into her apartment right now.
0: I got it, you can cancel the response, it's chronic. 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
1: Number 1206, Charles 104, I'll show you that to
0: me. Okay, thanks, guys.
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1: Can I have you run a plate for me and just tell me the expiration on it?
0: Affirm, go ahead with that plate.
1: Affirm, go ahead with that plate. Sam 8, Adam 6, 9.

0: King 8, Adam 6, Mary. Shows to be surrendered. So surrendered effective date was 8-14 of 2026, but the expiration date for the plate is 9-12 of 2026 on a Jeep.
1: Can you move the welfare check to a 5? I'm going to try to get some information that says the most to stop by a repeated car.
2: Charles 160, come for.
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0: Marie Chevy. Goodbye.
1: Is that either the RO, the Arbiter, or Shirley? I have an Arvis or a Shirley as the RO's.
0: It's Arvis, born in 78.
1: 10-4, I have enough.
2: Marks 1, 11, 23.

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1: Spars 161, 10-6.
0: Okay.
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1: Two place ball, Dennis.
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0: 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Good morning, I love you. 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
0: 230.
1: William 230, good morning. 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

0: 7960 Volunteer Court. So it's going to be for an alarm called in by a first party on scene. States the alarms are going off through the whole house. This is a house trailer for a smoke detector alarm. No smoke or flames visible at this time. Unknown what caused the alarm.
1: Sam 172.
2: Can we try and run our subject again, but with the third identifier of a gladiator tattoo on his left arm?
1: Sam 172, we didn't find a match in local, so I can't check that way. I can give records a call and see. You said it was a gladiator tattoo on his left arm?
2: Hi, 22. Appreciate you.
1: Sam 172, copy 22.

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1: Sam
0: 184, 783, and Sam 180 for information. Here's your Lakeside Drive, number 64, Regency Park Apartments, for physical 1016 between a male and the rest of the family, and reporting party is 7 years old. We're still getting further. 3200 Lakeside Drive, number 64, Regency Park Apartments. Confirm Sam 185, you're not 1063. Are you set the PSE?
1: Yep.
0: We're getting an activated alarm for freezer zone 1 evidence room.
1: I got that for
0: Charles 160.
1: This is Charles 115. This is the
0: Charles 115, 10-5.

0: CMS responding to Excite.IRB, the reporting party advised that the father has been physically hurting them and then disconnected on us.
1: Okay, folks, and RP the juvenile.
0: Yeah, it looks like the 7-year-old that says that there is a 6-year-old brother, a 13-year-old brother, and a 20-year-old sister on scene as well.
1: Yeah, that'd be copy.
0: Stand 184 copy, code 3, stand 17 or 180 copy.
1: Thank you.

0: clear in terms of lighting. Just show me how to get a seat for assignment.
1: Charles
0: 11, 10-4. This is 11-4,
1: 10-7. Charles 11-4, 10-4.
0: Very good, Charles 11-5. Information given, and you can put me in that main station to be with 1-4 and 1-1.
1: Charles 11-5, 10-4.

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0: morning, 10:41, and I'll be in. 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
0: 114, respect 149, the subject is now with Rumza, so 8531's not attending.
1: Ciao, 4-10-4. No one for 8:25 for the meeting.
0: No
1: one for 8:10-4. 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
1: Charles 160.
0: Everything appears to be okay with the freezer. You can cancel.
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in the area of 1250 Sullivan, 1060 Flight. Continue to attempt to locate reckless driver last seen 1250 Sullivan Lane. RP advising friend left this residence about 10 ago, heading northbound. Vehicle described as a white Toyota Corolla, unknown plate. Specter at 415.

0: 150.
1: I might have misheard, but you guys wanted me to be aware of thought stack 49?
0: Sam 183 or Sam 184,
2: what are you checking good for? Thanks. Computer. See, looks like Charles 114 went out and cleared it at HOJ Renza.
1: Copy that, thank you.
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1: It's going to be last phonetically Frank, Ida, George, Union, Edward, Robert, Ocean, Adam, first of Emmanuel, Edward, Mary, Mary, Adam, Nora, Union, Edward, Lincoln. DOB 428-2004, OLN 020-6784-425.

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0: 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I'll be 1041, P number 3487, vehicle 2619.

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0: Vamos a hacer la guerra. Chao, no, no.
1: 77, another one born in 2006. It looks like Sean Hatcher that used that AKA, born in 71.
2: Timber, I'll look him up in tip. Thank you.

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1: Go ahead. 113, how far? Travel 9, we're going to get shot. Hello. Travel 9, break. 146, area.
0: Go for
1: it, 146, break. Same way, 6, area. Stay on it.
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1: for it.
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2: 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Respond 10587RR Boulevard, Unit 103, District 12, Engine 12, Ladder 3. Respond 10587RR Boulevard, Unit 103,

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6: 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She said she does smell the smoke, unknown where it's coming from. 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
0: On scene. We walked the area, there's no smoke or fire. Do you have the number for the building responsible?
1: Engine 12, let me see what I have in here.

0: have the phone number, but at 4:52 it does say that a responsible was en route. Unfortunately, with a 30-minute ETA, I can call the alarm company back and see if they have a phone number for them.
1: No, that's okay. We're going to go available. Sounds like he shipped, the past confirmation shift was that they had a tech coming today, or yesterday morning, I'm sorry. Maybe they got delayed and they're coming today.
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0: and out of 24. Same way, 5 and out of 34, copy, cut 3. 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Reporting on Rob near the library for vehicle near this tree. They're reporting it's a negative injury to a passerby who spoke with the involved party.
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2: 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He's okay. So you, we probably just need 3-2. Might be 55.
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0: Karen and Suffolk
2: Street, come around.
0: Over.

0: Hey, from someone's just there for the traffic lights being out at South Virginia Street and McCain.
1: Copy. Were you just in that area? Sam 186, I guess we just need a clarification. Were you just trying to give us that information, or were you on scene? Because we got a caller calling it in.
0: I can be on scene. I'll mark myself on scene.
1: Sam 186, copy. Show you in a route to McCarran and South Virginia.
2: No, that's okay.
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Summit, not involved, 1050 White Sedan. 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
1: Washo 2030, you're going to need a tow as well.
0: Any injuries?
1: Go ahead. 185-9 Henry to Nevada. It's going to be on a

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1: Charles 119.
0: I'm gonna be down 80 on the on ramp approaching Virginia, and I'm trying to get the vehicle out for me.
1: Charles 119, 10-4, and Charles 117, 1163.
0: Okay.
1: Charles 117 and Charles 114, I'll show you the max to Eastbound 98 on ramp Virginia for Charles 119 traffic. Stop trying to get the vehicle to stop.
0: Okay, Charles 119, I finally got me to slow down. Where are you taking? Place 38, George Ocean, Robert, David Ocean, Mary.

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0: 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Date of birth is 3/5/91, and social is going to be 613-191016.
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0: Washington 6910, who's that for?
1: Chitawa 30.
0: He might be in a bad spot. You may give him a 21.
1: Chitawa 71, Washoe status check.
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0: Thanks, Washoe. And Tile 10, you just put me 41 out of par, thanks.
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0: P 4312, vehicle 2609. We'll be out of par for briefing. Good morning.

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0: Good morning, 10-3-1, P4695, vehicle 2734. 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

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Motor vehicle collision. Respond northbound 395 NN Lemon Drive. District 9. Engine 9. Respond northbound 395 NN Lemon Drive.

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0: pounding yet. Get out. 944 just got on scene. Break Reno on scene. Like three vehicles on 395 southbound. Just south of the on ramp. We'll be out investigating. Looks like we can handle 90 to stand down.
1: Okay.
2: Hey, boy.
1: 85. Sam 184 and Sam 185, information only for Sam 180. Should you interrupt this back 205?
2: Hi. Yeah, Sam 181, sorry, my line, something happened to that.
1: Tim Forrest, Sam 185, I'll show you tonight. Sam 184, I'll show you tonight.
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1: 40.
0: Good morning, Stone, in 2430. My computer's down, but I'll be en route to the 1050.
1: 10-4, and it looks like we're now getting another caller, so someone is trapped in one of the vehicles.
2: Sam, what do you want?
3: We have any fires at this location.
2: Not in the last 3 months.

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1: Negative 53.
2: 174.
3: If we haven't yet, can we notify streets that there was a library sign hit and also an electrical box with some wires that are exposed?
0: Well, 1016, like we said, they can hear juveniles possible cussing out, grandmother that lives there, mobile disturbance, 7-4, 7-2, 2 for subsequent appointments, 2050 Lonely, William Appointment, 2077.
2: 1-4, man.
4: Says it.
2: Wait.
5: 41's around that one.
6: Nora, 134 right now.
5: 34.
6: Just want to confirm the electrical box, is it one of the green ones, like the NV Energy ones?
4: No, it's like a little planter light that you would line a walkway with.
6: Temporary.
2: Truck 11, do we have the rescue coming to this?

0: Thank you.
1: Chief, I'm standing by saying it's not trapped under the vehicle and it's on all its wheels.
2: PD is confirming that there are no victims trapped.
1: I have not confirmed there's anybody trapped in the vehicle. It is not trapped under a vehicle, is what we know at this time.
2: We will continue the balance flyer until we get a unit on scene.

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41's on the scene. We have two vehicle accidents, a Tesla versus a semi. Moderate damage will be investigated. All units continue. This is on disk drive.

Switch it, Jack Main. All units, 41. This is a confirmed extrication. We will need a roof removal to remove. 41's reporting that there is extrication. Positive extrication. He's requesting a roof removal on arrival.

0: advising that the Tesla female is going to need to be extricated from that vehicle. They're starting on roof removal, and they're requesting us to shut down Discot Pyramid.
1: 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Sparks Town 1.
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1: 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Sparks 261.
0: Go ahead.
1: Still logging in, but Freezy 2434, and I'll be in and out up there to block that. Round 71 in there.
2: 71.
1: Forty-one, sixty-one.

0: you want to block lane 1 going westbound on disc approaching the Sprouts area.
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0: 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Brick spark, three monkeys down. 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
2: Same 185.
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0: Yeah, well, people at Sunset, I'm working getting these out of here as well.
4: Alright, copy. I'll shut down westbound disc.
2: Charles, 115 in area, check. Charles 115.

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0: morning. 122. 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
0: 71. Trinity?
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1: 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Have a good night.
0: Yes, I'm 23 Main 44. 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
1: Officer Harrison. 9146 here. With emergency on Green 9146, who's showing to be 10A320 and Green will be restricted. Showing to be at the area of McCarran and Sutro, 148 and 9134, showing out to McCarran and Sutro.
2: 34. Green 9148, I'll be in route, Benita.
1: 9148.
2: 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He's code 4. He's just figuring out the radio.
1: 9148. Confirming the chain. Trina Green is back open for normal traffic. Trina Green is back open. And 9134, 9148, I'll shoot you.
0: 10-8, thank you, Rena.
2: 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That's,
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0: 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Resuming normal traffic. Repeating, green, normal traffic. Open mic is clear.
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5: Good morning. Just for 43, they do have disc and 445 shut down for 1050 semi versus Tesla with extrication.
4: Good to know. Thank you.
3: I have his driver's license. I'll send him down to you.
4: Thanks.
2: All right, 10 to do your place. Stand by second line,

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1: Stand by, third in line, anyone?
2: ATC5 bearing unit 504, the Eastland Hills Apartments. A semi-separated female health is going to be standing by outside of the residence, advising that her boyfriend punched her in the chest and slammed her into something at the residence. Negative weapons, Nora 56, 1855, bearing unit 504.
3: 251.
4: 231.
3: Okay. This command.
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2: Officer Ward, Officer Durio, single unit status training, be 1041, 10 a.m. good morning.
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1: 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Salmon 8-5, Salmon 8-1, take you 7-6-4.
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1: Ranger 31.
2: Myself and Ranger 33 will be 1041. We'll be doubled up using 31. Good morning to me.
1: Ranger 31, good morning.
0: Fleet 1056, narcotics. RP stated that the subject is yelling and threatening customers and requesting trespass. Walmart, a second.
3: Central unit in for pickup.
4: Copy.

0: Roger, Flashback, do you stop traffic?
1: Yeah, we can try. Nobody's really coming through over there.
2: First is Main, 548-4184. Wait for a second.
1: Go ahead.
2: The Indiana portion, 289-0249.
3: I don't know if Animal Control still wants the information, but it's a medium-sized dog. Looks like a lab mix. Friendly.
1: 10-4, he's coming from Spanish Springs. Should be leaving shortly.
3: See him?

0: 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Have a check, okay? Green helmet.
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0: Reno Norman 13423. Thank you. Have a good day.
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0: 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Morning, 1041 tonight.
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6: Try to make it
1: loading. Oh, yeah, 715-530. Yeah, man, can you have them go respond? Yell, concert, relay.
6: 10296, I copy. Is there a medical complaint?
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3: Go ahead.
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6: Trust you, sir.
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0: 10-8, good morning, we'll be en route to Emerson.
3: 10-4-9. And someone else show you ahead in that way, Bob.
0: 30-1.
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0: Special
1: thank you. Number 10, thank you for the signal.
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0: Charles 119.
2: Sure, I have an anchor 42. Have a good day, Reno, thank you.
0: Charles 119, happening.
2: Reno, Union 173, it'll be 1042. Have a good night.
3: 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Washer
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0: I'm sorry, it's on Pueblo, it's like, second unit, please.
4: Charles, 2-4, I copy, I'm on Pueblo, sec 224. KN16, are you available?
0: Yes, I'm out.
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0: Great, Charles, 119, you can lower back down, I'll be around.
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0: Nah, you can go home, I'll go.
4: Right, Charles 109, I'll see you back out of the station.
0: Copy. Thank you. Alright, oh, sorry, 42.
4: Charles 109.
5: No, Sam 296.
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0: Central, that'd be Cosmo. I'll be holding over House 17. 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
3: Marina 1063. 925. 923-925. Just in the area of Moya and Lear for a trouble in Mellon County, received a 911 call. It looks like this is the latitude longitude area for somebody trying to give a location and then disconnected. Cell phone is a disconnected cell phone, so there's no further. Moya and Lear.
2: I got you.
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0: Basha, Totem 11, 10-6 out of par.
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2: 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The correct plate is going to be 064 Zebra John Yellow.

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0: can go ahead and clear that. We know who the person is.
1: It'll be for SWOLP, 1025 admin reference threats that occurred on the 2nd. Your victim's going to last of Fargo, first of Luna, for SWOLP.
0: Hello?
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3: SF0, done, circle. 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
0: The WFA, last of Greg, George, Robert, Ida, George, George, first of Allison, Adam, Lincoln, Lincoln, Ida, Sam, Ocean, Nora. 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
3: 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I'll be 10-41, P number 4105. I'll be paired with 3469. 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
2: 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I'll be doubled with 4821. We'll be in route to District Court with 2.
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3: Charles 255, I'll show you en route as a double unit. It's going to be 2nd Street and Keystone Avenue for a negative entry, 1050, two vehicles. They are blocking the southbound lanes. It's going to be a semi and a trailer, possibly a garbage truck. 2nd Street and Keystone.
2: 55, route.
0: All vehicles are off-site. 10. 221, 241.
1: Hold up.
0: Can you just let the NHP gentleman know that we're clearing and staying course?
1: 10-4.
4: Hey, 10.
2: 23, is that related?
5: I don't believe so. We did have a medical. Let me pull it back up and take a look at it.
1: Nothing you showing tonight.
0: So, what's your...
1: Copy, wait.
5: And your 5-1 washout negative. Brim's on fire there for a 78-year-old male victim of a fall inside the store in electronics. No indication that it was the unlocked.
2: Yeah,

0: 4.
1: Charles 254.
0: Charlie, Charlie, Charlie, Ramsey.
1: Charles 254.

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1: Thank you.
2: 4 Alpha Center.
0: Yeah, bye.
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1: Yes.
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0: Two one.
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3: Garcia Common, first of Adam Robert Tom, Union Robert Ocean. 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
7: Charles 254, and we'll have the number one and number two lane blocked for southbound Keystone.
8: Copy, southbound Keystone, number one and number two lane blocked.
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2: No, 2 8 3.
3: Highway to Reno District 9, engine 44, respond for dramatic injuries. US 395, the northbound on-ramp, Lemon Drive.

0: 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Go ahead. And 61, we can be en route to the 1050.
1: 10-4, thank you.
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1: Any further details?
4: 250. Were you able to advise on the custody at Renown? 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
4: Seven.
1: 3-2, the accident. It's going to be northbound on ramp 11.
0: 1-12.
6: This is near the Reed parking lot, east side. Nevada William 2710. Lexus City and Silver.
7: Respond 405 Grand Canyon Boulevard, District 3, Engine 3. Respond 405 Grand Canyon Boulevard.
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6: 3 SAS, I mean.
4: There's something.

0: alternative on the air. Toledo. 44 advise it, handle.
1: My copy. Thank you, 44. And we're available on the air. I have more information if you want it.
0: Go ahead.
1: It's from the previous accident. The patient is back to the control vehicle. It's a little flimsy, so just returning.
0: Handler.
2: Yeah, perfect.
3: But we now cleared that. Unpounded, I believe.

0: It's from a previous accident. The patient in the back of the control vehicle. It's a little flimsy, so it's returning.
1: Yeah, perfect.
2: But we now cleared that. Unpounded, I believe. Sorry, it looks like there's an additional phone number in the RP address. Let me ask my call taker what that is.
3: It's a Burgundy Lexus.
4: My number.
2: ...6200 South Virginia with one.
3: David 1-822-100-132-89.
2: Charles,
5: did you check? 9-1 when you get a chance. I believe this is going to be our other subject. It's Waymo Adult, last of Dunlap, phonetically, David, Union, Nora, Lincoln, Adam, Paul, first of Bradley, phonetically, Boy, Robert, Adam, David, Lincoln, Edward, Yellow. I've got a DOB of 12-02-69 and a SOSH of 551-334-186.
1: Did you find?
0: Would be dead and 580. Arizona plate, Boy, Paul, Nora, 6526.
1: Nora, 225.
6: You're at Nora, 230, 1041 tonight. Good morning.
2: Nora, 230, good morning.
6: Oh, never mind. It looks like you just changed it. I was going to send a green light to the station. Thank you.
1: That was all green. You're welcome.
2: Can you cover dinner 12 for 6th Street?
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0: 233-47.
1: All right, 233.
2: He happens to be the RO of the plate that you ran, so he's clear valid. I put a phone number in there and he's cleared him.
3: Well, thank you.
0: If you want to tell me the plate, please. Happy, go ahead with plate 1.
4: 113543 Paul, Nevada.
5: And go ahead with plate number 2.
6: 145 Henry Paul Yellow, Nevada.
0: 5. Copy and go ahead with plate number 3.
4: 84042 Adam, Nevada.
0: 255, copy. And did you need tows for all 3 or just 1 or 2?
4: Just one tow for a drivable Subaru Impreza.
0: And can you, sorry, just which, was that the first, second, or third plate?
4: That's going to be the second.
0: 255, copy. Thank you.

0: Finally, that was 255. I believe that one's going to be the 84042 Adam, and you guys need the tow for that one.
1: The Subaru is going to be 145 Henry Paul Yellow. Is that it? That's the only two tow for.
0: Yep. Sorry, I can't read. 145 Henry Paul Yellow. We got that one.
1: Yep. Thank you.
0: Anchos 255 Reno. Can you 10-9 plate one? I think I got too many letters.
2: Well, we're at 1327, the other way.
3: Three five four three four.
0: Happy, that one's gonna be kind of that clear now, Matt.
4: Do you feel good?

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1: 10-41. In District 45, engine and medic 45 respond for medical for a fall 5935 Begonia Court.
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0: That was for me, I'm sorry, Reno. 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
6: 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First of Jasmine, phonetically John, Adam, Sam, Mary, Ida, Nora, Edward. 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
6: Off of Nevada DL, last of Chinchilla, same as the other one. First of Christian, phonetically Charles, Robert, Ida, Sam, Tom, Ida, Adam, Nora. DOB 42 of 2001, Nevada DL 00654. 4354.

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2: 25.
3: It's going to be on northbound McCarran at westbound I-80. It's just south of. It's negative injury 1050 with airbag deployment, two vehicles involved. On McCarran at westbound I-80.
2: That's fine. Thanks. Cancel,
3: go ahead, look. Motor 22, 24, R223, and R225, shape of 10.
2: 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Thank you, Motor 22.

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1: We have traffic varying north, Rocky Lane, southern parking lot. 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
2: Copy. 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
3: Team 46, have you respond, Freddy 3 for a sick person for a 79-year-old female, 1166 Hashville's Court, Freddy 3.
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8: California, the PPN is Morgan, last of Morgan, first of Juanita. Otherwise, Morgan shows to be clear, CGIS, no match local, and he is a valid California 27. 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
3: Because you suspect the traffic accident as well, it's reported of a vehicle into a house, possibly 5 vehicles involved.
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2: So that's 432 copy. 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
2: 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Cars are reporting that one of the vehicles hit the side of the house and then actually go into the house. 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
4: 800 block of H is in Henry Street, Nevada, 21 George, 664. All right, Toyota.
5: Greenbrae, northbound north of white, Toyota.
1: 10-4.
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1: Engine 1, red frequency assignment, medical emergency. Respond 541 3rd Street, Unit 34, District 4. Engine 1, respond 541 3rd Street, Unit 34.
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4: Okay, 22, copy code for McCarran and Westbound I-80. 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
5: 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Second plate, also Nevada, 73 King, 246.
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9: You guys up on 3. 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
7: 2004.
10: Go for 75. Could you hold traffic, please? 10-4. Smith Rouse, I need to move. On the way.
6: 6, and this is Wakeman.
10: Right, can I have 16 out of the first car wash?
4: Can I have 16?
6: McClay. Copy. We haven't started yet. Okay, I'm on my way down there.
11: Shore of Comp Peak, California, 4622, Ocean Paul 3, or 0 Paul 3, on a Sprinter van, Coast 4 unoccupied.
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0: This is M282, I'll be in the road, I'm in Capital 72.
5: Me for a trainer for a past tense battery occurred on the second. Victim student left of Stockton, first of KC. Per the principal, victim wants to pursue charges. For trainer.
1: 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Thank you.
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6: Southbound lane to Keystone, are back open.
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0: Please, let me ask today.
6: 10-286, I'm sorry. Can you put me back on stack 212? I'll be on a 21 with the other party.
7: We also pulled a case number for you. It's 5664.
8: 5664. Thank you so much, and I'll have 195 at time of confirmation.
7: 10-4, 195 at 0836.
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6: 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The deal last of Barnes, first of Eric with a K King.
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1: Sam 32, Mary.
10: 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Department 13. Good morning.
11: 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Mahoney Rouse. Did we still have the last one?
12: That too, thank you.
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0: War schon vor wie die Pfeife auf, mein Vor. 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
0: 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All planes
2: 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Copy, thank you. No, 2-3, just be advised of stack 336.
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3: Nora Robert, Zebra Frank, Lincoln George, Weapon, and your VIN is clear, current permit 07 Infinity.
0: 10-4, thank you. The last department, 7-0 down there, by chance. Negative. Copy, thank you.

0: Fox 10-1. So far, what vehicles do we have in the call?
1: The 07 Infiniti.
0: Copy. I'll start on some others. 1063-2.
1: Go ahead.
0: One's going to be Nevada 370-8-1, Black BMW. Break. Next one is Nevada 735, X-ray 61, at the white Dodge Caliber. Break for the other ones. It's going to be Nevada 001, X-ray 12. Break for another.
1: What color is that?
0: It's going to be a black and red Safe Light auto glass van. Next is Nevada 0484 Frank 3. It's a black Dodge Ram, and break for the last. Actually, give me a second. Yellow Henry Mary, the silver GMC pickup.

0: 435.
1: Charles 435. Complete yet?
0: Negative, go ahead with that, please.
1: It's going to be 121 John Zero Mary, Louisiana, on a Dodge Durango. It looks like it had 29 on a mile when you're ready.
2: Jeffrey.
0: Match for 121 John Zero Mary. Want me to try Ocean?
1: Paper.
0: And Charles 435, 121 John Ocean Mary comes back clear on the 2005 Dodge Durango.
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3: Chaz 433, I thought that they quadrupled you guys up, so I put you with Chaz 435. I could have made a mistake, but can you stand by just when we have a return for Chaz 435?
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8: Westbound. They get off at the. It's right before the Wells exit. Westbound.
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0: Heineken and Farr on 803 Zebra 81. That would be a white Tesla.
1: Charles 433, you read
2: him? 433.
1: Charles 433, first of Brian's going to be clear on CICC, just local, does have a valid California 27.
2: Thank you.
1: And Charles 435, you know?
3: 435.
1: Charles 435, did you need those returns for those two plates?
3: As long as they're not 299, I'm fine. Code 4.
1: Copy, code 4 and 6 and bow. And then just confirming, is 433 quadrupled up with you guys, or is he going to be single but still on your assignment?
3: We kind of don't like him, but yeah, might as well quad him up to make your life easier.
1: Perfect. Maybe you'll learn to like him at the end of the day. And then I also have 434 logged on your assignment, but he's singled.
3: Yeah, Adam as well. He's another one we're trying to get rid of.
1: Maybe tomorrow.
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1: Off of that DL, last, two last names, phonetically, Adam Queen Union, Idanora Ocean, and Sanchez with a Z Zebra. 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
0: Come back. 2 249, we're going to attempt 63.
5: Thank you. What then?
0: Charles 252, number 249, show you en route to 8th Street Park. It's going to be 455 East 8th Street for a physical 10-6 unit male hit the female. Charles 252, number 249, responding to 455 East 8th Street.
5: Hi, female.
4: What up? Charles 255.
0: Charles 255.
4: Rosen Federal High School, 9 Paul Clean Robert, 616 California, for Black Ruby.
0: I'll see those guys, show you today.
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4: 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All right, texting the info for what you got.

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0: Yeah.
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1: 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I was just making sure that nothing's going on. 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
2: I copy. 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
0: Can we get a tow for the black BMW as well?
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4: 8013142. Edward. Edward,
3: 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King Mary, Henry Edward, Charles 4, Adam 4, 9 David, Adam 0, 71, 800.

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3: Number 247, you want to be clear and safe, do you see this one look with a valid Nevada ID currently?
4: Okay, thank you.
5: UNS toes on scene.
0: So far.
3: Well, I've seen a second and high near the paradise and liquor reference. The battery just occurred. Are please advising the suspect spit on him and yelled at him. A police may be standing by in a green GMC pickup. Suspect is a white male, 35 years of age, 5'8", thin build, blue striped shirt and blue jeans with a white blanket. Second and high.
4: Sam, 477 Nevada 6, Green Boulevard.
0: Last
4: of Aaron, first of 8, address and equipment. Watch on the next year,
0: first 39 on the path. 4-7 just ran. She come back with any, like losing a wallet or ID or anything?
4: Parent meeting at the resource center.
1: Question 251,
3: 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Do you available for 21 transfer from that parent? Referencing reasonably.

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1: Ocean 36, respond Friday 1 for a stroke. This is for a 79-year-old male. 15588 Bonanza Lane, Friday 1 for a stroke. Reno Engine 12 is not responding.
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4: Yes, flying to Battery at 2nd and Hyatt. Looks like RPU recontracted, realizing the suspect is coming from the ACES Stadium on 2nd, passing westbound.
2: 15, shot 15.
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0: Copy. Can I 16 I'll be out on the suspect in front of 2:30 a.m.
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1: Engine 6, it'll be a report of a vehicle crash, three-way crash detection notification in the area Corporate Boulevard and Wall Street. District explored frequency. Engine 6. Corporate Boulevard and Wall Street.
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0: 230.
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1: 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Can you hear me?
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8: 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When the time comes, get the arraignment video going. I will have 41 freed up to relieve Bobby for that.

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2: 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They do not see flames or know where the flames are coming from or smoke is coming from.
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3: 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Nevada DL is
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5: Spark,
4: Tom, 10-41. Tom, 2. Good morning, Santana, 2012. Great. Tom, 2, can you put me on motor 3 to follow up? And we're doubled, and routes are down.
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0: We're responding to 1995 Ponderosa Drive for an activated fire alarm. We'll be arriving shortly and I'll keep you posted and keep your first alarm coming.
1: I copy. We do have a report of smoke in the residence with activated fire alarms, and we'll be on command 1.
0: Alright, give me a command.
2: Dispatches, 37 responding to command 1.
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6: Nevada, commercial DL, last of Alexander, phonetically Adam Lincoln, Edward, X-ray Adam, Nora, David, Edward, Robert, first of Amanda, phonetically Adam, Mary, Adam, Nora, David, Adam, got a DOB of 0820 of 86, and an OLN of 080181703.
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8: Million attempt to locate reckless driver. Washington continuing attempt to locate reckless driver. Last seen westbound 80 passenger bay to him at 0914 hours. Vehicle's orange dump truck. Unknown plate. Vehicle is hauling sand and gravel and is blowing all over, hitting other vehicles. Stack 390 for the Washington.
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2: 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Go ahead, Battalion 2.
11: Yeah, it sounds like Engine 11 is on scene. Their initial size up was nothing shown at this time. I'm also responding.
2: Copy that. We'll hang out on Command 1 until we hear back from them. My understanding is Command 1 was the assigned frequency. If you can relay, that would be appreciated.
11: Yeah, that was my understanding as well. I think they just gave the size up on their own channel.
2: It happens.
12: Sky 40, Sparks 11, on Command 1.
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2: Copy that. 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
5: Expired on a 2006 Chevy. I have an RO of last. Looks like there's no. RO's Alpha Sound Systems, LLC. And a previous one for Las Vegas, First of Jose.
7: Incorrect. The current RO is Las Vegas, First of Jose. The previous RO was Alpha Sound System.
6: Well, thank you. The address, by chance?
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6: Thank you so much.
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6: good. I can assist into it.
3: 7-6.
8: He's holding. It's unmanned right now.
9: Copy that, please. I got one in holding in Northwest, and I just don't know his status, if he's going to go in or not.
8: What's the name?
9: It's left of, it's Eno Argueta. Eno Argueta, System Eric.
5: Charles 255, unit 10-6, speaker.
10: I don't want it,
5: but... Charles 255, this is open unit. Oh, actually, you need... If you could just stand by on that, I didn't realize there's not an address. I'll show you change for now.
10: Copy, thank you. Charles 252, that's how you say it.
5: Charles 252.
11: Could you tell me if you have a phone number for either the federal building security on Booth or the federal courthouse security of any kind?
5: Trust me, I copy. Just let me check.
7: Engine 40 in quarters.

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2: 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Sorry about that. Sound complete.
1: I copy. Thank you.

0: Charleston, it looks like I have a federal security number, but it's at the address of 400 South Virgin Street.
1: For a starting point?
0: 10-4. Looks like it's going to be 775-686-8412, repeating 686-8412.
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0: Got it, 1275 Stardust for follow-up.
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6: I think we're good with the one I got, but I sure appreciate it.
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4: And Charles 255 now, 1063, we have an address now for that time. Charles 255, the double unit, it's going to be at 805 Coonsley, Broward Apartments Apartment 151. It's going to be a 1016 male half cult, stating that his girlfriend has his keys to the apartment and vehicle, and female is demanding that he take her places and was being aggressive. 805 Coonsley, number 151.
7: Washington 127, 1023, handing mileage 6.2.
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5: 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I'm Mary, I'm code 4, and I have a birth.
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1: Gender. Male half is going to be 1098. And has a history of resisting a domestic.
6: Okay. Alex, with one.
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1: Confirming that was number 247.
8: Derek driving.
4: Copy that. Charles, Adam, Robert, Adam, Edward, Zebra. First of Sam, Henry, Adam, Robert, Adam, DOV 10/18/1975. Last part of social, 4091.
6: 3810, dial court. This is for a 58-year-old female.
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15: Saying she has a tattoo on her neck of a butterfly. I don't know if that helps. So she's approximately 37, 38 years old, wife and adult.
8: I'm sorry, you said white female adult?
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8: Yep.
5: Sounds like this is my mistake. 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If this is on private property, they don't need to respond. We'll just let Tumwalk continue to respond.
6: 10-4, did you want me to continue until you get there?
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5: No, that's a negative.

0: 33. Can I get a 2901? No, 250, go ahead. Joseph Martinez, Mary, Adam, Robert, Tom, Ida, Nora, Edward, Zebra, First Ed, Christopher, Charles, Henry, Robert, Ida, Sam, Tom, Ocean, Paul, Ida, Tom, Edward, Robert. Date of birth is going to be 6/17/1985, and the social is going to be 530-29-1780.
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2: 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Actually, Buck St. Pacific. It's no longer on the property. They're requesting a 1022.
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0: Washoe 212, 10-8, Texas. You can leave it over.
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6: Copy, thank you. 195 at the time of confirmation. Can I get a case?
0: And for 1095 at 0944, and your case number is 5665.
6: Thank you. And I will be temporary. Thank you.
0: No problem. Before you go, the case number that you drew, was it for additional charges or anything? Because I believe this is also out of Washoe County. Do you want me to see if there's an original case number on that?
6: I think it's 26-4293, so it should, yeah, you're right, it should just be an original charge one, so I just sub it, so we can cancel that case number.
0: 10-4, I will cancel it. Have a good one. And you don't want me to keep you, like, just 10-6 at par for right now?
6: No, you're good. Thank you for your help.
0: No problem. Have a good day.
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1: 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Nora, 249, try again, nothing came through.
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1: 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Yeah, I don't think so.

0: a pretty good water leak. 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
1: 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Nora, 253 now. Nora 253, Martinez, make clear and say CC does a no match on local.

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1: Central Turner.
0: Oh. That's
2: right, Brandon. Yes, sir, engine 10. It's a medical emergency, reported to be a possible stroke. They are requesting a silent approach, 1495 Tate Lane, District 10, with frequency. Engine 10, 1495 Tate Lane.
0: And that's all I got. Oh, sorry, I got a California ID number of Boy 9115671.
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0: 60 South of James Street, goal frequency call. Battalion 2, Battalion 3, inch 12, inch 6, inch 13, inch 3, inch 2, inch ladder 3, ladder 1, medic 2, safety, inch 33, 9760 South of James Street. Goal frequency.
1: Here we go.
0: Yeah,
1: safety,
0: go. Safety.
1: Battalion 3 to go.
0: Good night.
1: Danger 2 to go.
0: Inch 2.
1: Ladder 3 go.
0: Aye.
1: Danger 6 go.
0: Inch 6.
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0: Federal.
1: Medic 2 to go.
0: Medic 2, actually, you can stand down. Medic 3 opened up and they're responding.
1: Alright, 10-4.
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0: no medicals in 8 Beach this morning. Actually, there was one at 15588 Bonanza, which is next door for a stroke, but we'll call RENSA for an update.
1: Is actually her house, so that was her husband. If we could figure out where he went.
0: April, we're calling RENSA.
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2: 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Washington Security 63. That was me for Alice Smith, and I'll try to get you some cover. 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
3: The time 30, going back to PM dispatch, have a good day.
2: Okay, 30.
5: Ladder 1, back on right.
2: Ladder 1. I'm working.
3: Andrew 2, 3, 7.
2: Andrew
5: 2. Andrew 3, 7, Travis.
2: Andrew 3.

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1: Connector.
2: Charles. Office, well.
3: Simpler. I got this one in my car. It's cooperative. So it's not payments. We're in route to the school, and I'll grab the other one.
0: 60 to disturbance, all advised if I locate somebody matching. Simpler.
4: Where for?
5: Sparks 261.
4: 261?
5: Okay, I can't answer this. Station one equipment.
4: Go for.
1: There's clear to surrender Nevada Plate, Nora Robert 1, Adam 4, Boy, as of 5/29/26 on the 2014 Caddy.
6: Copy, thank you.
2: Moving to 31, I copy. Just confirm that address was 1539 Silverado.
5: Yeah. First time I'm heading, and where's everyone at? Okay, that way.
4: 304 Victorian at the Lariat Lodge.
5: Head around.
4: 201, I can show you today.
7: But she's not major.
5: That's 2339.
2: Lincoln 31.

0: Lincoln 231, I'm showing your plate for 518 X-ray 39 clear, expired as of 6/24/2023 on a 2001 Buick four-door sedan. I am showing a moving permit that expired in 2023.
1: Coffee, thank you. Looks like Anderson Tow accepted this tow. Thank you so much, Mr. Lieutenant. Thanks. Lincoln 232.
0: Lincoln 232.
1: Am I logged on yet?
0: Negative.
1: Good morning. Could you show me 1041, 10-8?
0: Lincoln 232, good morning.
2: Ocean 62.
3: Ocean 62.
2: Myself and 6-4 will be on a business check at 205 Silver Lake. Will be code 4.
3: Ocean 62, 64, Tesla.
2: Vehicle number 2659 will be 10-8. Good morning.

0: 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What's your radio check?
1: 10-2. Report writing. High school.
2: Greenland 12.
1: So Robert Yellow, Adam Nora, DOB 212 of 92.
0: Over.
2: Yes.
3: Okay.
2: Are you engine 12 on that?
3: Engine 12.
2: There's no fire problem here. Engine 12 completed assignment, over you.
3: Engine 12.
4: I'll be en route to stack 462.
5: And 43, we tried to refer to animal control. They sent the RP back to us.

0: Washer 2761, I'll be in route 162.
1: PA, give me no in vehicle 2151. Please show me out at Sparks Justice and good morning.
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0: 9247.
3: Can I get a 29 on a female? I have a different spelling.
0: 9249, go ahead.
3: It's going to be two last names. First one is Charles Adam Robert Robert Adam Lincoln Edward Zebra. The next last name is Sam Adam Nora Tom Adam Nora Adam. First of Sam Henry Adam Robert Adam. Date of birth 10/18/75. And I have a partial social, last four being 4091.
0: 2%. Paul 35 Washo, confirming you copy.
4: 27. Paul 35, 24 now. I got them both listening.
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3: And 10-33 in quarters.
4: Battalion 30, team dispatch.
5: TM dispatch, Battalion 30.
3: Battalion 30, I may have missed it. Are you clear from South Virginia?
5: Hey, firm. My apologies.
3: I copy clear, thank you.
6: Reno, Battalion 2.
4: Battalion 2.
6: 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My MDC is not working right.
4: 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I show you available.
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1: Charles 254, can you start REMS up, please?
2: Charles 254.
3: Charles 254 is unconscious, not breathing yet.
4: Charles 254, turn five.
5: Two seventeen. Can you put me on a 1092 in front of 1500 8th Street?

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1: Hi, this is 662.
0: Good morning. Can you show me a assignment? See what I could afford next check, please.
1: Hi, this is 662. We're going to continue it with a rapid fire.
2: Ladder 3, Reno.
3: Good.
2: I have a possible code 50. It's going to be 1690 South Wells Avenue, number 24. Do you want to take it or do you want me to send the engine?
3: Big it, big it.
2: Ladder 3.
0: Someone catch the wrap on green.
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1: Thank you.
0: Check for data change, maybe 85 to bond.
2: March 55 warrant, sir.
3: March 55.
2: Yep, at 2885 Kitsie Lane, phase 61.
3: March 55.
0: Good morning.
3: Nora 2374. Nora 225, and if I could show you in route to Greystone, I'm ready to tell you it's group frequency is going to be closed until you can start seeing their advising code for Greystone, repeating green frequency is closed.
4: 25, I copy.

0: Hey, Sid, I'm coming from a little bit of a distance. Can you go through?
1: Hi, copy. We have one of the teams. He's just resisting.
0: Hi, copy. Reno, I'll be go through just in the distance.
2: Copy, go through the distance. 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
0: Over.
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2: 37, so for Marina Dye, ask your frequency to be open for normal time. 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
2: Charles, 255,
4: 10-4. DJ Dye, that's cool. DJ, how are you?
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0: Good one.
1: Two, six, one.
0: Can I ask Virginia Court on 57 Lincoln 451 tonight? Can I ask 15? Yes, Detective Bailey, we have PD on scene requesting assistance for a patient that was conscious but not breathing.
2: Copy. Five available quarters.
3: Medic 47 quarters.
4: Looks like correct spelling for Shara is going to be only last name of Sam Adam Nora, Tom Adam Nora Adam, and then a date of birth of 10-1875, showing 1099 on low blood of RMC for FTP, FTC, clear, NCSC, and CGIS.
2: 10-4, thank you. Let's go ahead and confirm that.
4: Nora 2% and confirm one. Rush 55-10-4.
2: Jenkins to the...
3: Six, 15.
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1: Reno, I'm in 323 with Starbucks, Virginia, and the downtown Starbucks, sorry, Liberty. Yeah, I have 1-10-85.
0: And copy 1-10-85 at the Starbucks at South Virginia.
4: Reno, at 333, I'm going to need a supervisor as well.
3: Copy supervisor, and runs the Charles 250, Reno.
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1: Unit 15 is going to be out with two females in the parking lot of the Starbucks with an associated green Chevy SUV.
0: Associated green SUV, two females. 80
2: SS. Copy, Reno. 8-5-3-1-5-3-2.
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5: I'll be 10-8 and en route to 7754 Security Circle.
1: 4-7.
7: Can I get a third person here?
1: I can work on it. She doesn't know her social. I only got the last one, 4091.
7: 10-4, can you confirm she has tattoos of hearts on the radar?
8: Both units be clear. This location will be en route to 408 Gregory related. Spark 702 New Hopewell.
2: 702.
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0: Stand 22, I copy, thank you.
5: Reno, I know that she's in here. I can confirm she has the two hearts on her radar.
0: Reno, 232, I copy, thank you.
2: Yes, I'm 22, sorry about that. Do they still need patrol?
3: Sam 282. I can shoot Sam 272 at the street chain as well. I believe I have enough units on scene.
1: Okay.

0: 157 East Grove Street, apartment B.
1: Abram.
2: So, could we last of Woodhouse, William, Ocean, Ocean, David, Henry, Ocean, Union, Sam, Edwards, first of Justin, common spelling. I have a date of birth 1-3 of 2009.
3: 333, can you just 10-9 that last name, please?
2: Last name is Woodhouse, William, Ocean, Ocean, David, Henry, Ocean, Union, Sam, Edwards.
3: 10-4, thank you.
1: Again, it's just negative 27, 29 on one and 29 on the other.
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0: Go ahead.
1: First is going to be Lasso, Lindell, Lincoln, Ida, Nora, David, Adam, Lincoln, Lincoln, first with Nicholas, Nora, Ida, Charles, Keene, Ocean, Lincoln, Adam, Sam, DOB 0408 of 08, Nevada DL 080. 838-5762, break for the second.
2: Yes.
3: Yeah, it is updated.
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0: Last letter, Robert Adam Yellow, 40 Union, Robert Nora, hyphenated, Mary Adam Yellow, Edward Robert Ham, first connected of John Ocean Robert, David Yellow Nora, date of birth of 10-21-07.
1: Can I fix it?
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5: Yes. Okay. When you guys are done there, that key that the manager gave you guys to go do the welfare check, can you just return that key back to her, please? So they can head out, that'd be appreciated. She's down at the bottom.
2: Ida 662. 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
6: Can I get RO first and last, please?
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0: Copy, thank you.
2: 62, there's another RO information listed for Clemente, first of Herman as well.
3: Thank you. You're on, copy.
7: Your subject is clear and valid. He does show history of ADW, and HCCW shows to be suspended. 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
3: 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Thank you.
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8: 47, I'm sorry. 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
10: I'm at the 500 block of Denslow Drive. 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
2: 221 washer we get
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5: we get
9: 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Central 12, 10-6,
2: 8-3. Charlie,
10: 2-3. Right, sir. Macy 2, Rouse 4.
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9: 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At a 333, are you able to get a third identifier for Woodhouse?

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1: 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I have 2 Mary, Edward Frank Mary, 74 William, 7 Yellow X-ray, 662-451.
2: The single story with land construction that Jimmy's referring. Steve, we can see what we have here, we can downgrade, and we can remain on Boulder, we can go back to it. Steve, up to you.
3: Tyler, copy, Stardust Command established, Baker in command, nothing showing, and I agree, we can downgrade. And you can stay on gold or red, whichever you prefer.
2: Okay, I can do that and go back to red. Copy that, thank you.
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0: It's a double unit of 1037, subject possibly selling narcotics. Last seen walking southbound from 901 North Virginia.
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4: 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We're going to be in the area of 7 in Spokane in the alleyway.
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0: Warner Bowers the third. Described as a BMA 57160 black and brown. Says that he has a California DL, but I tried running it and it's not returning.
11: Hey,
0: Washoe. And the only history he has is ONR, which is since 2018.
11: Thanks so much.
12: 41, thanks to the response. You guys can cancel. We're almost hitting Highland.
9: It's 41 copies, thanks. We're complete.
0: Dispatch copies.
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0: Could I get a tow for this vehicle? It's a black Dodge Durango.
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0: Parking problem at East Grove Street and Kitsky Lane.
4: Lincoln 231, I'll show you on a route to eastbound Grove in Kitsky. It's going to be for a parking problem. The vehicle is a white sedan parked in front of the bus lane, causing the bus to go in and out of traffic to drop off passengers. It's going to be East Grove, eastbound in Kitsky.
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2: Check's okay. Can you put me 76 to Desert Heights Middle School with follow up for case 956?
7: 956.
3: Put one in. Are you stopping?
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2: Smoke in from the center. Nothing's open yet. We'll be out investigating in the offensive med.
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5: On Mount Rose Highway, or is it on Douglas Fir?
2: Mount Rose Highway, in the parking lot of Sanchez.
5: Copy that.
1: Charles, 251 right now.
7: Good.
1: Charles, 251, you can actually disregard stock 553, it was already handled.
7: Super. Yeah, I'm on the phone with him right now, so I'll let you know if anything changes. Was it a case already taken?
1: That's
9: something you guys are still working on?
5: Constantly. If you want to leave it, we'll handle it in just a little bit, and I'm not near my MDT. Is that unwanted based on?
9: Yeah, it's an unwanted based on the same thing, camping over there by their business.
5: Okay. Yeah, give me a little bit and we'll handle it.
9: I copy that. Thank you, sir.
5: No, thank you.
1: Andrew 13, are you?
9: Washoe came in 48 tonight.

0: 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So. And there, you know, Lance.
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2: 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I'm gonna be riding with Remsa to Renown, and T916 will be following.
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1: Yes, ma'am. Can you add Waterton at 36 to our call on Bedford, please?
0: They've been added to the call, and they should be on Command 1 now.
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0: to Nicole, white female, 39 years of age, 5'4", thin build, brown hair, camel hat, brownish tan hooded sweatshirt, and black sweatpants. For the RP, the roommate has weapons in the closet, possibly knives and a BB gun. Very loud verbal disturbance. RP is requesting to stay landline.
1: Thank you, Tommy. 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
5: 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It'd be my guess that that's that they're coming up this way.
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7: Hawk 6 en route from the showers.
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2: Transport 35. Sam 282, Sam 296, the roommate's back outside, is going to be waiting in the stairwell. First for real? Looks like RP is climbing back, requesting an update.
0: The ME will update him.
1: Comfort.
3: 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I have eastbound, I'm sorry, westbound disc from Vista blocked off.
0: And then I'll be in the clinic with the medical really quick.
1: 15, 23, 8.
0: 5. Wash, what's
1: full
0: today? 98, where do you need the KTP? Just outside towards the west lot to lunch end.
5: 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Two lots, I'll be tight.
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1: Adam 11.
0: 1765 David 9, Nevada.
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2: Behind the old Scolaris on Sun Valley Boulevard, 498 Charles Adam Mary, Nevada.
3: In right now?
0: 99.
3: Just wanted to confirm you are now.
0: Hey, firm, Rio.
1: Six. Anyone?
2: Clear expired back in 1999.
4: Awesome, thank you.
0: Six, do you want me inside or driving the lot?
5: Just coming inside.
0: Seven oh three tonight.
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1: 91.
0: Marshall 41. 4043, Marshall 40 is 1042, and I'll be a single unit transporting one to par. I have a J3 on board.
3: Sparks 993, can I get a case? Normal week can, exit here.
4: Special inquiry, go over and take an entry exit. Two vehicles involved. They're blocking north on lane of Scottsdale. 2018 summer Subaru Crosstrek of California, please in the summer. Jim Cousis. Scottsdale inquiry.
5: Did you?
4: Murder limit.
5: Hey, Mario 22, you can free up now, patrol you, let me know.
1: Copy.
4: 22, I didn't copy your beginning traffic, I copy you being route.
5: Yep, and you can cancel, from 338, to the floor he's coming from.
4: 338, copy.
5: 23, I'm close. Again, continue now. And my 20 will be to it. Thanks, guys.
1: Copy.
0: We're on our 65 checks, okay, tenant?
1: 55.

0: Raven, Sam 299. Okay, sir.
1: Sam 299.
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0: And emergency.
5: And break for the set. 303-0 Edward 8 Silver Jeep. And we got glass break, airbags, fluids, and negative injuries at this point.
2: How far are they blocking?
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5: 23. 23. 23.
0: All right. Struggling involved party, there's going to be negative injuries. Lorenzo, was it as canceled? I can show you a time.
7: Two copies on there, thank you.
0: Thank you. Sam, she's not interested, she's not checking to a phone.
7: Over.
0: Okay.
5: 10282, 2901, please.
0: I'll try that.
7: 1-8-8. Your last out the middle for the left.
0: Ocean 7-2.
7: Can you put me on stack 474 so I can have comments, please?
0: Yes.
5: No line, can you 231, 1023?
0: Looking at 231.
8: Yeah, man, can I get a 20 in the back, please?
2: Sam at 282 right now.
5: Good.
2: Sam 282, I just want to confirm that last name. Paul Edward, Tom Edward, Robert, Sam Ocean, Nora, first of Nora, Ida, Charles, Henry, Ocean, Lincoln, Edward.
5: Correct.
2: Good for it.
0: Sam 272.
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0: Sam Chen. 10-4, I'll show you Ralph.
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5: I'm at 1900 Carlin, if I can get a Nevada 28.
0: Lincoln 234, you could forward a standby on that 28.
7: Yes.
0: 10-4.
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1: Tim 282, Nichols can be clear and say CC, there's no match on local.
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4: 91738. 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Your plate for 350701 comes back to an original plate of 71738 yellow. Clear expired as of 11/01 of 2022. Should be a 2002 four wheel.
5: Yeah, I'm using a phone on a boat trailer. Luther Towing's on their way to pick this one up if you can show me Penny.
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3: Copy.
4: George, Ocean, Nora, Zebra, Adam, Lincoln, Edward, Zebra. The second last name will be Boy, Adam, Lincoln, David, Edward, Robert, Adam, Sam. First of Mary, Adam, Robert, Ida, Adam, Nora, Adam. DOB 51795 should be a HFA. Gonzalez with a Z.
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0: Copy that, sir. Thank you.
5: Control unit in 1J3.
3: Copy. Yes, same two communication with me.
5: 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We're repeating 1994.

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0: Lines. That's Sam Adam George Rodham. 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
5: Hey, we were out there last night. 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
3: Seven, Marina.
1: Tom 338, Reno.
3: Yeah.
1: Tom 338, Martinez is clear, NCACC just in local with a valid C-33 with no restrictions. Luis is clear, NCAC and C just with no match on local and negative Nevada 27. Frank 495, go ahead.
11: Washington 433, this is wait for dope.
1: 436.
12: Does not qualify as an NCIC entry at this time. RP advised she just spoke to her daughter late last night and she was trespassed from the Greyhound station, so she does not have Wi-Fi to contact her again until that expires in 2 days.
11: Yes.
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14: Yeah. House two.
11: Okay, you clear the residence in route 10, main for evidence related.

0: 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On peak, I'll advise on the plate in there blocking the whole length.
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0: Charles 55, this is double units. 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It's going to be a 1015 situation with a verbal disturbance. 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
5: 35-10-4, flight returns clear, suspended. This is 0327-26 on an 88 GM cargo van. I was off this engine first of John out of Reno off of Lakeside Drive.
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4: 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Are you able to sit on him, or do you need one of the scouts to sit on?
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1: 261.
0: Two, five, five. I'm good for. Super, 21, you can
2: 22. 21. Okay, 948, clear for code.
3: That's a machine. That's
2: what I think.
1: 8, will be RTS, 8.
0: Sam Chances.
2: One dropped off.
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2: 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On assignment, no checks.
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0: Yep.
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2: Outside, nothing else showing from the exterior engine. 21 will be in investigation mode. We'll be establishing Glenn Martin command. 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
5: Scott, 21 Lumpy, we have a 2-story structure. Occupants are outside, nothing showing. You'll be investigating. We'll be establishing Glenn Martin command and continue the balance priority 3.
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2: Spar 733.
3: 733.
2: Just for 43, that subject, that target should also have an FTA out of Justice Court.
3: Confirm.
0: Allen for the alarm, I go back to main.
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3: Two 21-231, subject's gonna be Mary times 2. White male, 26. And he's detained in the office.
5: 21, copy.
0: 231.
3: And correction, he ran out of the building in a black shirt. Correction, a white male, white shirt, white pants, but also had a black shirt with him in case he changed his shirt.
5: 21.
0: You see if anybody's available to launch a drone?
6: I'm launching it.
3: Temper.
2: We do have a DOT.
7: Reno. And show me that area.
3: 31 is last seen in front of TJ Maxx. Towards Petco.
2: 10-4.
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0: 1-0. 412, you said you weren't going to be on radio.
3: 12, 255, Reno, 1063. 95 Matt, we land at the tow truck company reference. 1015 between European employees. RPC's the tow truck company broke into his vehicle and his belongings. 95 Matt, we land.
5: Well, he said that he may have entered TJ Maxx or Petco in case you don't see him in the front.
2: 10-4. I don't so far.
5: 10-4, he's going to send me a photo and then I'll send that out.
3: Okay.
5: Watch my center for clear marker 7.
3: Temporal shame.
5: 33. 50F, one booked and in route to Larson EF. Oh.
3: Thank you. 10-4, 233, and confirming it's for Larson EF. Endeavor?
5: That's correct, sorry.
3: 10-4, 249, 1063, cover.
2: 49.
3: 21 Endeavor. Nothing for larceny. Suspect is on scene as well. 21 Endeavor.
5: 49.
3: Falcon 3.
0: 271 to 1060.
3: Stop for.
0: Charles, do you need to stop eyes on him?
7: Yeah, he's between the BJ's and the Ever Bowl, like Dunkin' Donuts place.
0: 10-4. Where is 1060?
3: 10-4.
7: 512 with him.
3: 512.
0: 71's coming in from Sparks Boulevard. 71, why don't you hang out on Sparks Boulevard in case he takes off that way? I'm almost to Dunkin' Donuts.
7: 10-4. Going into Ever Bowl. Again, it just matches the description. Don't know for sure.
2: And perfectly.
3: Medic 32 complete.
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1: 435.
2: 1245, subject number 1, last of Chamberlain, is going to be clear in CRCC to some local. He has a valid Nevada ID card. Second subject, first of Alexandria, is clear in CRCC to some local. She has a suspended Nevada 27 and checking code 4.
1: 10 for code 4, thank you. And then can we get a case number, please, for Alexandria, please, and one for Christopher?
2: 435, copy, code 4 on Evans. Case number for Alexandria is going to be 19927, repeating 19927. And case number for Christopher is going to be 19928.
0: 19928.
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0: Sanchez's.
1: Reported Petco saw the subject walking westbound in front of the store several minutes ago. Not sure the exact time.
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2: Police dispatch an ambulance and engine to an adult male on the first floor of City Hall lobby that is stating he was shocked by something. He is conscious and breathing.
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2: Yes, I'm breathing.
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1: SAS, and I'll be in after
6: that. Sam, 282 Temper. And it looks like we have another reporting for you guys. The vehicles are blocking traffic. One's a white Subaru, the other's a gold Toyota Highlander.
1: No.

0: Yeah, medical emergency. Health grade risk, 63-year-old male at 442 St. Lawrence Avenue. It'll be District 5, high frequency. Ladder 1, 442 St. Lawrence Avenue.
1: 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That is a couple hour. We can stand on 12.
0: Engine 33, I'm copy. Engine 12, copy.
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0: Yes, sir, we're headed back to our district, just out of Virginia. I think we're close to that call that you're headed to, District 5. Ray Greeno, short 15, we'll go ahead and take that call.
1: 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Thank you for your help, sir.
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0: to 13, I'll be
5: in the last minute. 1440 North Hills. No, GG. Sam 10, 6 Sam 22. Looks like fire's requesting PDX back for traffic control.
4: 8-2. 2-2.
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5: Sam 22, Sam 10, 6, 10, 4. Sam 270, copy.
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0: Check one.
4: Most likely a fire. Subject to the. No, oh, is it not?
2: One, correction, letter one, 415.
0: Team, we'll be out at 5839 Starcrest Avenue in Reno. 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
0: 66 King 356.
5: And Lincoln 234, Nevada plate 66 King 356, just to be clear, active, expires 4-6 of 2027 on a 2023 Honda 4-door sedan.
0: Copy, that was 66 King 356.
5: Confirm 66 King 356.
0: Copy. It's going to be on a white Toyota Tacoma. The VIN's covered, but looks like City Auto is going to grab this one anyway, so you can show me 10-8.
5: Lincoln 234, copy.
2: I just sent 2-2. 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
0: 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And the GY, BHL.
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2: CM 272, CM 299, and Raptor 2. 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
3: 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Lake and Northbound 35.
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2: No problem.
0: Edwards and Zebra, first of Hector, Henry, Edward, Charles, Tom, Ocean, Robert, 2B1102-2001, Nevada, OLN, 008014535.

0: 993-1. See, could it be the tow for this vehicle? And can you note in there it was marked and tagged on the 8th by the front desk officers? They moved it about 4 feet, so we'll take a tow.
1: 10-4.
2: Washer 218, one of the involved parties is running towards the front door in the main hallway. Looks like he's got dark clothes over dark jeans, red hair. Last of Bird, first of Nathan.
3: I am. You'll be 716 of 86, low end 000-157-7110.
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4: 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First of Josh, common name by Williams, middle of David, common spelling, have a date of birth of 3/29/93, and a social of 530-735631, and can I get the descriptors, please?
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2: 29. Alpha 3, 23.
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0: Second.
2: 286. 10386. Can you please do a ping on that phone number for me for my BC major subject?
1: 10386, I copy, just send me one letter for it.
0: Hey,
1: Mark,
0: 10,
4: 24 Austin, 10-8. 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
1: Uh-huh.
2: 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Let me know when you're ready for the numbers.
1: 67.
2: 9471 Canyon Meadows Drive.
0: 7. Washoe 2762 traffic.
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6: Suicidal, I haven't seen 2 days. Get confused and lost, they have dementia. I only have his phone number. I don't have the carrier.
4: 10-36, I copy. What is it?
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4: 10-36.
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3: Code 4 Golden Valley and backwards.
1: No, I didn't.
0: Can you get priors for the address, Midland 666, and we'll termination for the response based on priors?
1: No, I didn't.
4: I'll be 10-8 and en route to 3377 Modena.
2: 6662, it says 21 AM to North Sergeant, but you guys might need it also for research on your guys' end.
0: Copy, I'll take this.

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1: Union 706.
0: Can I please put a case number when available?
2: Washington speaking. You can show me 10-8, it's going to be a mutual. Where is this?
3: 10-10-60.
2: Good.
3: Reliever and ski 1025 with admin reference. A confiscated 1031. Suspect student lost his steward first as under 4th grade. I'll forward you a picture. She emailed this such. For and ski. For Inskeep, 1025 admin referencing a confiscated 1031 suspect lost at Stewart first as under 4th grade. I'll forward you the email she sent to dispatch.
4: Union 706, your case number is going to be 526, repeating 526.
0: 526, copy. Thank you, and I'm 10-8.
4: Union 706.
1: 70. Can you switch to Chevy?
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3: Charles 250.
2: What's your name, Travis?
3: What's
2: my name, Travis?
3: Morning,
2: I'm going to go through traffic. Village Northwood, 209, 4 David, 4 Nevada, it's a light truck.
3: Perfect. Okay.
5: Send the honey moving. Copy.
2: Traffic, what's running around?
3: 120. And 119, I got the good one.
1: Nora, 223. Go ahead, even.
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3: 2 Sam 61, go ahead on Reno share. Apologies for that, Reno. I hit the wrong button. Thank you.
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5: Could be last of Jason. Patrick Joseph Huron, John Ocean Sam, Edward Paul Henry, Henry Adam Robert, Robert Ocean, Union Nora, Versa Darlene, David Adam Robert, Lincoln Edward, Nora Edwards, COB 110955, Nevada, ID 080546, standby 1.

Edward Paul Henry, Henry Adam Robert, Robert Ocean, Union Nora, Krista Darlene, David Adams Robert, Lincoln Edward, Nora Edwards, DOB 110955, Nevada, ID 080546, standby 1.

0: David Edward King, First of Abel, Adam Boy, Edwin Lincoln, Middle of Scott, Sam Charles Ocean, Tom, DOB
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2: 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Good. As a double unit, she's responding to 1120 Gordon Avenue, checking for physical 1015 RP in her landlord. RP's advising the landlord's on scene and is attacking her. 1120 Gordon.
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0: Go for check line. Jennifer. We kind of already ran them, but 21 asked for ES information, and we have that back from TIC when you're ready, and go ahead with the bin when you're ready.
2: Copy, I'll start with the VIN. 1 George King, Edward King 6, 3 Union 1, 2 John 2, 235, 85. It's on a 2002 GMC Denali out of Nevada.

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0: And Washer, all units looking for one to hold over for late shift tonight. One to hold over for late shift tonight. If interested, please contact 1-10-35. Washer, clear. 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
3: Roger.
0: Reliever Vaughn in the office, check for 1-2 for possession of a 1031. Admin has confiscated students last to Shaw, first away since 8th grade. 4 Vaughn.
4: Charges that he has listed for CAC, and that VIN came back clear to an 02 GM Porter wagon. The RO shows to be loss of Estrada Moreno for Sosonia.
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5: 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Good morning, 10-41, I'll be in that position.

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0: Can you reattach me to the EDW on C-18? And can you show me route right to the Nugget to meet with the victim? I'll take it over.
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3: For 1037 subjects. I've advised she was outside with her dog and a male chased her to her door and is now knocking and ringing the doorbell. Described as WMA, older, wearing an orange shirt, thin build. Still, am I getting further? 11660 Campo Rico Link.
4: 31. Watch for 2R42. You can secure one of them. I'm clear, checked okay, and in route.
3: 10-4, 12, I'll show you 10-8 because you look further away. 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
8: Okay, issues clear, 02 BMW, and surrender registration.
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0: Okay. Reno, Sam 299, it's like I'm being route with 7 Deuce.
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3: Okay, Mama.
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2: 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Engine 2, respond 1202 Hillborough Avenue, Unit 219.
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0: concentrate. Yeah.
1: Concentrate. Thompson 3, seeing non injury from the animal.
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0: 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West. 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Barrios, Callis, Dan, Nobles, and Mendez. 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
4: 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White, Fern, and Woodland.
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0: And I was on the phone. Was there some other names you needed pulled up?
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0: Okay, they're on their way. Thank you. I just, I was on the phone. I thought you'd call for another one. Thank you.
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2: Center, are you supposed to finish or go for
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0: 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You can cross off Martinez Ramirez.
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0: We're done with pack 1, you can have that back. We'll remain on scene for a little bit longer, but...
1: Engine 2. Negative, only one at this time.

0: Charles Fork.
1: Alpha 21.
0: No warrants confirmed.
1: Wonderful, thank you.
2: Lincoln T-34.
3: That 20 Vine Street, if I can go to Nevada 28.
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4: 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Floor pads.
1: Hello. 48.
0: Yeah, 35, copy. Cross
5: or something.
2: 30 George 6 is clear active. Expires July 2nd of next year on a 2004 Honda four-door sedan.
3: Copy, it's got no wheels and tires, just sitting on blocks here out of city property, so I have Milne Tow on their way, you can just keep me here, I am code 4.
2: Copy code 4, I'm fine.
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1: Go for 12.
0: Engine 12, it's going to be report of a fire alarm at 1950, Lonesome Spur Drive, it'll be District 12 red frequency. 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It's the same address from previous.

0: commercial.
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2: 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We'll be on investigated.
0: Unitary.
3: So 6913, 10-8, back on pavement, 1 posted.
0: Adam, so far.
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0: Just like I'll be too far.
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5: Reno, Engine 12, and 33 comes up. 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
8: 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Sprinkler's still shut off.
0: 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Not the firm. We've got 2 units now.
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4: 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We will check that one off the list. 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Stand by.
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0: I copy. I have a medical, it's a check for victim of a fall outside of Village Sage. For me, outside building number 4, do you want to respond?
3: Thank you.
0: 4-3. Thank you, 4-40, we already checked.
2: Good morning.
0: New 4-40.
1: Ackley Avenue. Check for possible suicidal subject. 17-year-old male advised he attempted with a razor blade and cut himself on his left arm. We do have a medical en route to stage. The RP originally gave an address of 238th Street in Wandsworth, but that didn't verify for us. We did get the Ackley address from our Phase 2 and 11 SOS. 155 Ackley or 238th Street.
4: I'm in the area.
1: 10-4.
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1: 6-50, 10-4.
5: Robertson. Yeah, we've made call outs. We haven't been able to locate them, but I do remember them checking in.
6: Female who is somewhat altered, possibly has dementia. RP is concerned that she is not coherent enough to be driving. Vehicle is going to be a black SUV with metal plate 2478-6. 2478-6. And carry number 11.
5: For the warrant, please.
1: And 1035,
4: 1074, 1048.
0: 10-4, thanks. We're code 4. 7-6.
2: That's
0: the last bureau. What is that? 2-9-6.
2: Copy tonight,
4: thank you. 3X. Copy.
2: Thank you, open
4: it up. Give us 9-4-6-7-3, back to quarters.
0: 9-4-6, I copy a 7-complete in quarters. All right,
2: 230,
0: Mina. 230. Stack 816, preserve the peace. Looks like a custody exchange with 2 juveniles involved.
2: Copy.
1: 1290 Salem, please.
5: I have 2960 Salem, please.
1: 10-4, thank you so much.
5: They don't have Robertson's down there either.
4: They're calling the case right now.
1: Marshall. Sun Valley and Middleford, unlicensed. Gold Yukon.

3645 Gold Street. With the new information in the call being around code 3, also, how far is medical out?

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5: 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Nevada OLN 320-070-3961.
6: I catch him inside D, so just hang on to him for a second. I'll holler at you. Actually, you've got that in custody witness in there. I'll be in there just

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2: 6L50, 6L35, just for 43. Pyramid Lake Fire has requested Battleborn on airborne standby.
1: 50. 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
3: Information I'm getting, I need you to send a third before we contact.
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4: And put 2 more off the signal. 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
1: 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Going to be from a distance. Hello, buddy.
4: Do you want me to head that direction? It's just going to be quite a bit of time.
1: Negative, thank you. 145, I think you're going to have better access. Can I show you a route, Dodson? Thank you.
5: HFA with a Mexico ID card, no further.
0: I took the report over the phone, but I'm going to need an officer to go out and get a stolen vehicle waiver signed and turned in, and the husband and wife for the vehicle are going to be at that local station address, so I think the wife leaves at 3, and then the husband will be there until 5.
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1: Somebody will get that.
0: I mean, all right, 345, you probably leave it as a priority 3 for now until an officer goes and gets that form.
1: I'm going to 345.
0: Rolling up?
1: Dodson.
0: Copy.
4: No problem there. It's not as clear on there.
1: Hey, John.
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5: Yeah, just you. I'm in a medical emergency. It's going to be 1880 Castle Way. It's going to be difficulty breathing. I saw that you were there. Do you want to respond to any witness in the medic?
1: 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Thank you.
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0: Medic 2, will we cancel off this call on Castle Way?
1: Hey, for remaining to you, okay?
0: Medic 2, copy. Medic 2, H2.
2: Washoe
3: 6767 23.
2: Washoe 2 11, I'm 23, you in? Rimba. Hello, Washoe 2 7 2 10 8, checks okay.
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0: 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We're in the area checking in stack 1, air correction 815.
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0: Are you not double red must?
1: Resources. They're looking for homeless resources.
0: Tip for hope.
2: Active. It expires June 18th of next year on a 2025 Hyundai. Last of Stevens, first of Anita. However, the address comes back to Las Vegas. I've exhausted all resources. I checked our local file as well as IHQ and Force Metrics, and I can't find any contact information.
3: 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It is a line of sight issue. It needs to be towed immediately.
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8: Go ahead. Hey, West Holding, can you bring up last of Barbone to speak with council? Barbone?
9: Yeah, 46 is in the Adam.
8: Hey, can you bring up Lassiter Barbone to speak with counsel? 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

0: I'm on a subject who is openly drinking from a large glass alcohol bottle. 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
1: Hey, sir. Hey, sir.
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2: Number.
4: Just to clarify, CAD is down.
2: Safer. 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
4: Wash it to a 330 and put it on priority ones.
2: What should that be? 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

0: 49. Waitley is good to go.
1: Where is he?
0: Nope, he's good to go. He doesn't have to be brought up. I think that's our last in custody.
1: That's my last shot, too. Thank you.
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0: Okay, to all incoming units, this is the call scene of a single story being fried commercial structure. This is the wash house. We have a, seems to be a dryer fire that seems to be put out by an extinguisher. Don't know any extension yet, but we're still getting a little bit of smoke from the dryer. I'll give you guys an update here shortly.
1: Group Happy Engine 6 on scene, single story commercial occupancy with a dryer that was on fire. Still have good smoke protection, investigating, command established, Carter SC.
0: This will be the first command of the Cam Carter command.
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0: Apparently, Ren started to check this female out, but she's now requesting him back. 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
2: 221's call.
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0: Command medic, read on scene. Command medic, read on scene.

0: Hey, Command Battalion 3, have you had a chance to secure utilities?
1: Yes, we have had a chance to secure utilities, yes.
2: I copy that. Traffic will see you where I'm readable for the rest of your code 4.

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1: Neighbor.
2: 68269. Today we remember and honor Officer Elliot Becker, a father, son, brother, friend, and protector. Elliot dedicated his life to service, first with the United States Army in Iraq and Afghanistan, and later with the VA Police, Stockton Police Department, and Police and Sparks Police Department. Known for his quiet strength, dedication, and loyalty, Elliot cared deeply for those around him, both on and off duty. 7 years after his end of watch on October 13, 2019, his impact remains deeply felt. As we honor his legacy, we carry forward his message. Take care of yourself and those around you. Lean on one another, reach out, and remember that no one walks this path alone. Elliot will forever be our brother and our friend. His watch may have ended, but his legacy lives on. Please stand by for a moment of silence honoring Officer Becker, badge number 415.
0: See you later, guys. One six.
3: Can I have 16?
4: Alter units in Charles 440 confirmation responding 1201 East Taylor Street at Wilkinson's Park for a 1010 with approximately 50 juveniles involved, pairing up into, looks like what RP called 1v1 fights, and they're filming each other. Looks like they keep separating but coming back together. 1201 East Taylor at Wilkinson Park.
3: 16. 17. 440 copies.
0: And it's really
5: hard. Transformer.
0: Copy that. Engine 13, engine 6 to remain. 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
0: K-30.
6: Okay, engine 6 is a highway call for a 12-year-old victim of a fall with back pain. Looks like it's a bus stop at Sutro Carmel.
0: Charles 440, that's a good pass.
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1: Go ahead, Rena, sorry, Mike. I'm having radio issues.
0: No worries, I'll show you your code for. Sam, 286 is responding, 1272.
1: I can be around, you can send me that call.
0: 1048, take your discretion.
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0: Number you have,
1: Kevin?
0: Yeah,
1: 11. Out with the van to the rear of the Cinemark near the red. Can you log in at 10:20 for me?
11: Be advised, CAD is back up. Washer units, CAD is back up. 2x340, copy. Confirming back to normal ops.
9: Hey, firm, we can resume normal.
1: Number 11. I'll be out with the van to the rear of the Cinemark. Could you log in a temp tag for me?
0: Number 11, if I'm go ahead.
1: It's going to be Nevada area temporary plate, Nora Zebra 452349.
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0: 3, I want you 3, he's returning.
1: 4-2-1-10-1. She won't go in the house to get beat up. And she also said that you already tried to beat me up. There's a male yelling in the background, not responding to the call taker. Location Cambia, Rapid SOS. Female yelling, stop. And sounds of a struggle. 3131 Whittaker Road.
0: Williams and DeVore, 1041, tonight, good morning. Can you come in my office? We have two students reporting that. That's two students. Baltimore and St. Clair campus, correct?
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0: Yeah, but it's 333. You put me out of ground.
1: Okay, 333. It looks like it's going to be a gray Toyota sedan and a green Isuzu SUV. And the Isuzu driver is possibly leaving the scene, last scene, headed towards the rear of the window.
2: Tom 338, Reno 1097.
0: Good.
2: The priority 2 on Don's conditions are shall not possess any weapons throughout term of supervision. Must have prior approval by parole and probation to associate with any persons of a convicted felony or on parole and probation. Shall not have contact with anybody confined in a correctional institution unless given written permission by the correctional institution. Shall not consume any alcoholic beverages. Shall submit to a medically recognized test for blood, breath, alcohol content. Shall not possess, have access to, or control any type of weapon. Shall not use, possess, or purchase any illegal drugs or prescription drugs unless they've been prescribed by a licensed medical professional, and that has to go through parole and probation. Shall submit to drug testing as required by the division or its agent. He's also the adverse party of a protection order on NCIC out of California. The protected person is not listed. He's clear local with a valid C, 2032, no restrictions. I will have to do a PPCN, so I'll need to know if he's cooperating, violating, and if you're arresting on local charges.
0: Let me check. 1 second.
2: 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And break for Lincoln 231, Reno radio check. 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
3: Reno, Charles 217, can I get a 29 on 1?
2: Charles 217.
0: Last Lincoln Adam William, Robert Edward Nora Charles Edward. 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Nearly 122-79, social 552-59-5072.
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1: 60-61 and I've got 333, correct?
3: Confirm what you said, thank you.
2: Good,

0: Landers.
1: Landers is 1099 on local Arena Muni, as well as a pending conviction for a sex offender, verified current registration. If not arrested for extensive FITIS on you, shows also be a compliant sex offender on NCIC and clear on CJIS with an expired 27 corrected lenses. Looks like it expired in 2022.
0: Okay,
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0: Sure, you can.
2: 442. I may have messed that end of that bin up. Your attack pack, correct? Plus 50, so 200 total. Copy.
0: 34 is on it, it's in the name for 42 and 434 as well.
4: That's
0: 434. Washington 218, I'll be 42, have a good night.
4: 218, have a good night.
0: Washington 118, send traffic, good night.
4: 118.
0: Nora 334 10.
4: Nora 34.
0: Oh,
4: wait, that's not a good thing.

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1: Sam, 272.
0: If so, information you're in the RP, if you show me the 23 that was right for this.
1: Sam, 272.
2: GMC 2004 pickup.
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1: 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I'll get on the turn. 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I'm sorry, sir.

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1: Brad Liz, last seen southbound Park Boulevard from Crater. Going to be a silver Volkswagen Nevada Lincoln Tom 4569 AM. Speeding, not using blinkers, almost cut to 1050. It was last seen turning into Chick-fil-A parking lot. Just looking for
2: 523, are you still on the third floor? 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
0: Mary, Adam Robert. Date of birth 0509-1985. California OLN, David 638-7799.

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2: Copy, he's trying to get some paperwork filed. Copy. Sir 4, stand by with this one.
0: Meeting. Hello. 3-0-449-5504.
3: The RP is in a blue Jeep Compass. The other vehicle is a gray Jeep Wrangler, not Apple and Yuri.
2: Tom
3: 332 is Sam 272 for the negative injury 1050, Apple and Yuri, the verbal disturbance between parties, Apple and Yuri.
2: That's important. 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
7: 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Can you just type in the first spelling of the last name on the second set?
5: It's going to be 20. Henry, Edward, Robert, Nora, Adam, Nora, David, Edward, Zebra, hyphen, Sam, Adam, Nora, David, Ocean, Victor, Adam, Lincoln.
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9: You purple line, Nora Victor, 1 Boy, Ocean, Sam, Sam, Dorado.
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0: Jimenez, Curzon, if you're still up there, she has gotten into her vehicle.
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2: Have a public service from the 3rd of July and a welfare check for the 5th of July. It was an RP wanting to check the welfare of his daughter. Daughter is the last of Burton, first of Jacqueline. Black female adult, 33 years of age. Nothing more than that, all the way back to June of this year.
3: Reports of a tree on fire near Wells and Kinsley?
2: Not yet, though, I guess there is.
3: Yeah, it's pretty good. It's got a whole tree going up in the dirt lot there.
2: Must be 10-4.

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7: Watch the 6-35, 10-8. Checks okay, addition of notes in the call.
8: Your first subject, for them, Elias, is nuclear, and CICC is from local, has now crossed the Express 2030 with no restrictions. Second subject, for them, Maria, also clear, and CICC is from local, also has now crossed the 2030 with no restrictions.
1: Good afternoon.
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7: Copy, did you want to do 3-inch next, or is that something different?
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7: Right, 3 inches would be too far, or too much weight.
9: Yeah, it'd be a lot.
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1: We are in Fort Isabel returning.
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0: 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Heard you loud and clear.
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3: 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Reno, 3
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4: 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I follow up so I can try to contact RO.
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3: 1300 West 7th Street for an unwanted causing a disturbance, reference stock 947.
1: 3-0-3 now.
3: Station. The subject is a black female, 50 years old, wearing a gray hooded sweatshirt, and is possibly 1056.
1: 1-5. 3-1-3.
4: Okay. 8573, 5 out.
3: Three, Charles Jones, 3 or 315, your discretion.
1: 3 and 3, I'll continue.
3: Charles Jones, 5, 10.

0: haven't filled one, but let me double check. Negative. Would you like one?
1: Yes, please.
0: 10-4 for anything specific?
1: I would do a domestic incident.
0: 10-4, I have it for, I've put a note on it for domestic, and your case number is 5667.
2: Control 3, 166.
0: We're still getting further.
2: Motor 22 assist, you're not in position.
3: Motor 22.

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1: Of course.
0: So the female subject, the correct spelling of her first name is Robert Edward Nora Ida Adam. And the SSS page has her as the owner of that address. Still trying to find out further, but no answer.
2: Engine 13.
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2: 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They're also on another call at mile marker 28.
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3: Washout 19742, man.
2: 197, have a good day.

0: you too, everyone. Have a good day.
1: Hey,
2: I'm sorry. Was that in router 23?
1: Yes. I'm sorry. 22. I'm sorry. In route. 76.
2: 76. Number.
0: Marshall 253, 1042, good night. 253, have a good night.
1: Ring door 3, 3, 2, 23.
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1: So it's RPM, I think the other driver doesn't want to give insurance information. It's going to be a black pickup truck and a white Subaru. Again, negative injuries. 5th and Somali.
2: He's got a cell phone of 741-0460 again, 741-0460.
3: I copy, thank you. Engine 13, battalion 3.
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0: 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There is an unconscious patient, possible stroke, 7711 Skyvista Parkway, apartment 111, 31 for a sinkable, all the way to Reno.
1: Responding to Slater Mill, be advised, both parties are autistic. She's going to try to calm down her daughter. There's still a loud verbal disturbance. Female is screaming in the background. And it looks like we're no longer in the line.
0: Copy.
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2: Is Adam 638 on scene of our accident?
0: The accident, mile marker 28.
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0: 332, I copy code 4, I'm answering on 334-10E.
2: Copy,
1: for the Patrick call.
3: Sounds like the Adam 638 got diverted to our call. It passed them, so they were asking if another second ambulance was coming to their call at mile marker 28.
1: That's a firm.
3: 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Steve, this is 36 and quarters.
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1: 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Charles 315 and 316 yellow.
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0: Sam 39514, 15016. How about you swap go to the unlock Plymouth and West?
1: 15, I'll continue 94.
0: Alright, Charles 316, I'll show you going to Plymouth and West.
1: Sam
0: 370.
1: I believe stack 920 is going to check. We have most handled that one, please.

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1: Okay, copy. Is it 21? You can put me on it.
0: I'll put you on it as a 21 unless you advise otherwise. Officers are not going to be responding, is what it sounds like.
1: Okay, copy.
2: Marshall,
3: we'll
2: talk about
3: off.
2: Good night.
3: 112,
1: have a good night.
3: Hi. Hi, MGT just came back online. This is Rand Post. Did we get to hear from the office?
4: That's a firm. I thought that I had confirmed that with you. You guys were canceled about 20 minutes ago.
3: 40 copies. We're not at post. We're at Bill Radio.
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1: 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This is all.
0: They're extremely broken.
2: Ranger 33, ran over to check. Ranger 33.
0: I got that you had passed the accident. I'm going to signal for access.
1: Okay, we have to turn around and head back west. I'll be here.
0: I got you.
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1: 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Arizona, out of George, 55983. Looking beautiful.
0: Shelton.
1: Here's your suture on the Marshall. 5527, Edward 3, Nevada.
0: Charles 312, and Charles 716, are you in the area with him?
1: Negative, but I'm out.
0: Charles 716 and Charles 712, and read all units. Radio green frequency is going to be closed for Charles 312 out on a 1099 plate only at suture and commercial. Reno green is closed.
1: Hey, Charles, stay at 3 and a half. Northbound, northbound, and the checklist on 6.
0: I got you, see, counselor.
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1: 440 copies.
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0: I'm leaving a greenish close for traffic and failure to yield from RPD, stack 977 in the area of Sutro and Commercial Road. For information only at this time, stack 977.
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1: Depart your subject, Scott, just to be clear, and Chase, you see just no action level of L Class C Express 2031 with the restrictions. Are you covered? Coming up, Chasm.
0: Charles 440, does anybody still have eyes on?
1: Any unit or Arctic still have eyes on them, advice?
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0: Lead to 2. 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
1: entering
0: range
3: back on for normal traffic
0: generally. 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
1: Charles
0: 3, UTL today.
3: Charles
0: 3. Reno Charles 3, I'll be back
1: on. Stay far. Charles 3.
0: 168.
1: Charles 3. 312. Where is currently southbound, coming up on South Meadows at this time?
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3: Nora, Adam, Nora, David, Edward, Zebra, First of Rosalba, Robert, Ocean, Sam, Adam, Lincoln, Boy, Adam, David, Bert, 091979, Nevada Driver's Authorization, 020-331-3437. This will be driver V1, break for second. Last up, Lopez Rodriguez, Lincoln Ocean Paul, Edward Zebra, Space Robert Ocean David, Robert Ida George, Union Edward Zebra, First of Miguel, Mary Ida George, Union Edward Lincoln, date of birth 092393, and our driver's authorization card 080-722-1561, and this will be the driver of V2.
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1: 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And I'll be 10-8 on green.
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0: 23, how are you going to review surveillance? Beth's going to call me back in just a minute and let me know which medical facility he's going to transport him to. And I accidentally hit the case button, but I will have that case number.
1: Ocean 72.
0: 24 miles, 74 ETL, get back.
1: 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Break for Charles 2 and 6 NDT.
0: Go for it.
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0: Over in the north, 334. 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
4: 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They're code 4. Most is on a 21, but I'll get her when she's free. And I believe it's going to be an elderly patient at 3101 Plumas, number 709.
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0: Mother 11.
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0: Sorry for my last, I'll be 10:42 tonight.
5: Mother 11.
6: 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JOB 12281, Nevada CDL 100-482-4351, break for next.
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6: White female juvenile, west of Hannah, Henry, Adam, Nora, Nora, Adam, Persa, Freya, Frank, Robert, Edward, Yellow, Adam, DOB 826-2009, possible social 680-156169, Frank Frost.
0: Bring over Lincoln 232, same traffic, thank you, have a good night.
1: 232 tonight.
0: Lincoln 231, same traffic, thank you, Reno.
1: Lincoln 231, I copy tonight.
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5: Copy, clear, Jim Evans, GA3, juvenile was refused, will be in Mount St. Mary's.
4: Alright, copy, in Rosa St. Mary's.
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7: 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What's the VIN?
8: 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And VIN's going to be 5 George Tom, David Nora 1, 36 X-ray, 681-87601.
7: First of all.

0: 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Can you show me ATLing the area of the Windsor Inn to try to identify the suspect?
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1: Temper.
2: But is most canceled? Yeah, they just want PD for the legal hold. They don't need most anymore. And Sam 35 will show you today.
1: We'll get most of this call.
2: Tower.
5: Negative. Is there a way that I can preempt you from that and show you the route to a call on yellow that they need you for?
6: Hey, Frank, I'll switch to yellow.
5: Tower, thank you.
2: Sam, 395.
1: Double R,
2: double
1: diamond, I'll get your plate in effect.
2: 7395.
1: So that's all over, William,
2: 7685.
7: Hey,
2: Danielle. That's 3311 Plymouth, Alpine, number 709, 25 runs on scene, requesting PD for legal hold.
7: What's your copy, Governor?
5: I'm trying to get further descriptions. Arlington and Taylor, northeast side.
1: Thank you. Yeah,
5: fair enough. Charles 2, Charles 2-3, vehicle is a silver Nissan Altima, two doors. It was stopped on Taylor on the east side at the stop sign. RP is pulled over and we're still getting better.
1: Thank you. Yeah,
0: route, to make sure every energy has been contacted.
8: Hey, Brian, they have a tech in route. They were the ones that called it in.
0: 33 copies. And it is available for 33.
8: 86.
9: 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Park clear.
7: 180.
1: 42, left off 5 minutes.
7: Yeah, 5 minutes.
8: Charles 7-2, Charles 7-3, we just got another call for this. They were last seen northbound on Arlington from Taylor, 1611 hours, and a silver Nissan passenger car with a blacktop Nevada 237 Zebra Mary John. White female in her 30s, wearing jeans and Converse. The male happens a white male in his 60s. The female was chasing the vehicle, trying to get in through the driver's door while the male was driving. He was originally dragging her from the passenger side of the vehicle.
0: 1-2. Sparks, 31 ZMF.
8: 31.
5: To Charles 7-3, it looks like the vehicle is now pulled over closer to LaRue. RP has eyes on the vehicle from a distance.
1: 1-2.
10: Object last seen in the parking lot of 18350 on Mount Rose Highway, DOT yard, approximately 1550 hours. Associated suspect vehicle is... Correction. Subjects were on foot, two males, approximately 40 years old, last seen with bushy hair and a ponytail, dark gray hat, looked out of place per the RP, and there was no vehicle nearby. Reference stack 1000, Marshall Clear.
5: Number 332, Charles 306, Charles 440 for information, 908, Convair Court for 1016, RP versus 9-year-old daughter who was caught with a stolen box cutter at school and is being uncooperative with the reporting party. It's going to be 908, Convair Court.
7: 32, round, that was right.
5: Charles 306, Penny.
7: Penny, thank you. 440, copy.
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3: Never. 6. Red frequency assignment. Motor vehicle collision. Respond to Monte Ranch Parkway and northbound Interstate 580. District 12. Engine 6. Respond to Monte Ranch Parkway and northbound Interstate 580.
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0: 321. Or 332, where are you coming from? Robin, man. Bring on 321. You can cancel him. I'm going to be leaving the station here in about 2 minutes, and I'm probably closer.
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0: 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We'll head up the rock and turn around.
1: 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Respond 2757 Beck Street. Unit 205. 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
0: 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We're still en route.
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2: Just confirm, is it for Woodhouse?
3: Hey.
2: Good for the heat.

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1: Stand by. Can I get a case number, please?
0: Temporary case number for the fraud on corporate is going to be 19944. 19944.
1: Copy, thank you.
0: You're welcome.
2: Watch 188 report. Can I have a good
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0: 10-4.

Charlie 8. 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RTF and 3-2.

0: Washington 1030, do we have anybody else?
1: Negative, sir.
2: 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Good.
3: 2 for 2.
1: They did not, but I can attempt to get one, Sima.
0: Phoenix Charles 303.
4: Charles 303.
0: Can I get a 2729 on a male?
4: Several good.
0: Lock the Sam Ocean Adam, Robert Edward Sam, first the William Edward Sam, Lincoln Edward Yellow. Date of birth 11/26/52, Nevada DL 080-255-5013.

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1: Yeah, Charles, 440.
0: 440.
1: I appreciate you doing all that work. If you wouldn't mind, just for the past month for just a 446 Kerman house place, need a specific apartment. Supposedly they were out there on in the past week and then also October 2nd.
0: Denver.
2: Reno Sam 373,
3: SS 10A. Sam 373.
4: No,
3: 3-10-8,
1: okay. No, sir. Reno, 10-3-70, 10-8.
3: No, 3-70.
0: Temper. And go 4 off you.
4: No, sir. I'm taking back to green.
3: No, sir.
4: No, sir, 10-4. Arena 60-61-23, and can you change that to Renown? Not thank you.
0: I copy and confirm. Yes,
4: ma'am, thank you.
0: 10-4.
1: Control 449-66, and cancel E2.
0: I'm sorry, which call was that?
1: Back 966.
0: 10-4, thank you.

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1: I'm so sorry, but if you're not on that 21 yet, they have another call for you on yellow.
0: Plus 3 Heavy, 8 and then yellow.
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3: Did you just have one caller on this?
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3: Copy. We don't have any smoke anymore. I think there was something burning at one point, but it has since burned out. We're unable to locate. 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

0: Tony Rousen. I just like to forget stuff up there. Can you bring my J4 down after it wraps up?
1: From Mars, I'll bring it down.
0: Yeah, may it still, please.

0: Washer Hope 2, both units will be 1042. Have a great night.
1: Have a good night.
2: For Charleston.
3: Charleston,
2: is that? CP basement and fourth floor holdings, checks okay.
0: Okay. 489-1063 is in. It's out of California, 194-376, SAM 12-3684.
1: 10-4. 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I have a worker to be searched from a visit before going back.
4: AC-4, workers returning, have it on closed search.
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0: Victor. Three 9 7 3 7 for info. 14,001 Summit Sierra Boulevard, apartment 2081. Check the welfare of child's parents. Right. 11-year-old female student DePoli is not picked up from school. RP works for school PD. They're UTC, both parents. 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
2: 20.
5: Cap 4, thank you.

0: the white Dodge pickup. Plate given was 7 Boyd 2 Union 5-3, which is clear no match. However, 7-8 2 Union 5-3 comes back clear current on a 17 Ram pickup out of Fernley. Nothing further. Sparks clear 1654.
1: Hello,
2: Z48, what's up for? Hello, Z48, I'm Berger.
3: Sam 395 right now. Go for the reception on this.
1: Hello.
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0: T Reno 1063.
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0: Tom 332, 1550 Evans Avenue for a 1046, reference back 1047.
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0: Anders, to set the alarm off and advise to set the alarm into test mode. Platter 1 is over.
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0: our school PD officers to respond. I can 21 and get clarification on that.
1: Got it, thank you.
2: Kate, I was actually last seen passing Iida Street about a minute ago, doing about 100, swerving, using the curb to pass vehicles. RP had to swerve out of the lane to avoid a collision. It's a black four-door, a no make or model. Plate given, Victor Mary 9, George 8, Lincoln is clear, no match. Windows were dark tinted. Nothing further, specs clear, 1658.

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1: 6-1. Please respond to 750 4th Street. It was for that reckless driver. The RP believes the driver is 56. He about fell out of the vehicle when he got out. It's going to be a white male, early 20s, heavy build, medium long, blonde hair, scruffy. And there is a passenger, white male adult, black jacket, still sitting in the vehicle.
2: 7-1.
3: 6-1.